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1: From the Capital Radio Newsroom, good morning. I'm James Wybrow. Australia's top science agency has found renewable energy is still the most affordable way to generate power, while nuclear is the most expensive. The CSIRO's chief energy economist, Paul Graham, says batteries are now cheaper at supplying electricity during evening peaks.
2: This has been a really big seismic shift in the electricity sector because instead of gas turbines being the cheapest way to deliver peak energy, batteries are now the lowest cost technology for doing that.
1: In other news, Prime Minister Anthony Albanese will take control of Australia's AI strategy, establishing a new office in his department. The Office of AI will be responsible for designing a unified strategy across all government departments. The move comes amid concerns jobs are at risk as more data centres are built across the country. Researchers believe they may have discovered a new treatment for malaria amid emerging drug resistance. Experts say progress to eliminate the disease has stalled in recent years, meaning new medicines are essential. QIMR Berghofer's Bridget Barber says the parasite which causes malaria is constantly evolving.
3: This new drug, we had really promising results from the study. We found that the drug cleared the malaria parasites really quickly.
1: Also making news, advocates are urging the New South Wales government to sign up to the Commonwealth scheme to build essential infrastructure. The Homes for First Home Buyers program requires a dollar-for-dollar commitment from states to match the federal funding contribution. And new research has found around 50 million tonnes of sugar was dumped on Earth from space about 4 billion years ago, and it was likely the building blocks for life. Associate Professor Michael Brown is at the Monash University School of Physics and Astronomy.
4: How those came together to actually form the first life is a real puzzle. But the universe and the world is big and there's a lot of time out there, a lot of space, a lot of time, a lot of the ingredients, and it seems to, you know, occasionally come together to make life.
1: The world's best golfer, Scottie Scheffler, is enjoying an unusual preparation for his championship defence at the British Open. Scheffler missed his first cut in nearly 4 years at this week's Scottish Open. He says it's allowed him to get on the ground early at Royal Birkdale.
5: Got down here a bit earlier, just getting used to the course and getting some extra rest, which on a week in which there's some more demands on your time isn't the worst thing.
1: In AFL, Billy Frampton has been cleared to play in Collingwood's finals-defining clash with Carlton on Saturday night, the tribunal downgrading a rough conduct charge to a fine. And the International Cricket Council is considering expanding the World Test Championships to include semi-finals. It is also considering cutting the number of teams in next year's one-day World Cup from 14 down to 12. That's the latest news update from the Capital Radio Newsroom. I'm James Wybrow.
6: Continuing with XLFM local news, thanks to Red Energy, the 100% Australian energy retailer owned by Snowy Hydro. I'm Caitlin Lewis. Flu cases across the state have reached their highest level this year, prompting health authorities and GPs to call on people to get vaccinated. More than 3,000 cases were reported last week, an increase of 40% from the same time last year. The state's acting chief health officer, Jen Frizzell, says it's never too late for Snowy's locals to get vaccinated.
7: We have seen this increase in the last week, so it's a good time to go and get vaccinated. Because we know that when kids come back to school and start mixing with each other, we may see another uptick again, and we'd really rather that they didn't take that home to their grandparents.
6: Police are reminding Snowy Mountains locals to stay alert for tax time and end of financial year scams targeting MyGov accounts and online shoppers. Scammers are exploiting tax time by impersonating MyGov and major retailers, using fake ATO messages from bogus websites to steal money and personal information. Police are reminding locals to never click links in unexpected texts or emails and always visit official websites directly. A new survey from Regional Development Australia, Southern New South Wales and ACT is asking residents in the Snowy Mountains about their walk of life. The Thrive Regional Pulse survey asks locals about their opinions and ideas on issues including housing, regional resilience, business development and the transport network. The survey is open until August 9 and can be taken through the Regional Development Australia website. Also making news today, Snowy Monaro Regional Council has announced the opening of the raised pedestrian crossing on Jindabyne's Jillimatong Street. It says it appreciates the community's patience during the project.
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6: The Raiders are back at home this weekend as they go up against the Rabbitohs. Coach Ricky Stewart says the team know who they need to look out for in the Bunnies squad.
8: Cody Walker will be back this week, so he adds a spark to their attack. He's a very smart attacking footballer, and you know, he's obviously a great addition for them this weekend.
6: That's the latest XLFM local news. 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
9: Transport New South Wales would like to advise Kosciuszko Road's open to Perisher. Guthaca Road, caution, snow and ice is on the road from Kosciuszko Road intersection to the village. Alpine Way's open to Threadbow. Threadbow to Cam Copen, caution, icy stretches from the Cascades to the Wattles. Snowy Mountains Highway is open. Link Road to Selwyn Snow Resort's open. Alleyway to Tungurumba and Selwyn, the road's open. And Coomer to Brown Mountain, the road is open. And keep it here for the latest winter road updates.
0: XLFM Snowy Mountains weather.
10: Weather-wise, frosty conditions expected throughout this evening. Tomorrow, it's sunny after some morning frost. Friday, we're looking at similar conditions. And on Saturday, it's another sunny day. There's a 10% chance of snowfall over the next 24 hours. Cooma dropping to zero tonight, maxing out at 13 tomorrow. Jindabyne high tomorrow of 12 after a night's low of minus one. And in Canberra, temp climbing to 15 after a minimum of minus one.
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0: Forever Classic, XLFM 96.1. It's Jeff taking through a 30-minute music marathon on your Wednesday morning. It's John Farnham. You're the voice wrapping it up for your 10 o'clock hour. Let's take a look at the weather. Frosty conditions, they're expected throughout this evening. There's a 10% chance of snowfall over the next 24 hours. Coomera dropping to zero tonight, maxing out at 13 tomorrow. Jindabyne high tomorrow 12 after a night's low of minus one. And in Canberra, temps climbing to 15 after a minimum of minus one. Mr. on the way. 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
5: Transport New South Wales would like to advise Kosciuszko Road's open to Perisher. Guthaka Road, caution, snow and ice is on the road from Kosciuszko Road intersection to the village. Alpine Way's open to Threadbow. Threadbow to Cairn Coban, caution, icy stretches from the Cascades to the Wattles. Snowy Mountains Highway is open. Link Road to Selwyn Snow Resort's open. Elliott Way to Tumbarumba and Selwyn, the road's open. And Coomera to Brown Mountain, the road is open. And keep it here for the latest Winter Road Updates.

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0: 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It's In Excess. I Send a Message, finishing off your 10 o'clock hour here on your Wednesday. It's Jeff taking you through it. Your next 30-minute music marathon plays for us after 11 and includes this one from Survivor. Out of Rocky 3, Eye of the Tiger, as well as Spandau Ballet with Gold. 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
11: 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Australian energy starts right here in the Snowy Mountains.
12: This is Budgie Baker, and that weather is looking very conducive to some time out skiing and boarding. Sunshine, little snowmaking overnight to freshen up the cover. Selwyn, snowmaking, and New Chum Chair, Wes's wonderful carpet to be spinning today. Charlotte Park, Basin Palmer, Pulpit, T-Bar will be open, Cozzy Triple Chair to the top, some lovely groom runs off there, and still some nice fresh snow to find. First timers can ride the Cozzy carpet for their fun. Perisher, three resort areas are getting open. Centre Valley with Leichhardt might be nice today. Front Valley for the newer skiers, as well as Smigs and Blue Cow. Threadbow, Anton's will be popular for the better skiers and boarders today, along with Cruiser. So plenty going on up on Merritts. Long runs of High Noon and the Super Trail. Friday Flat, great for the first timers and the kids. We've got some sunny days to look forward to as we hit hump day, so have a great day out on the hill, and you just might need some sunscreen.
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13: From the Capital Radio Newsroom, good morning. I'm James Wybrow. The opposition argues Labor's AI plan will simply create more bureaucracy and won't help ordinary Australians. The Prime Minister will make a key speech today outlining his government's approach to artificial intelligence. Anthony Albanese is set to announce an office of AI that will be created within his own department. But Liberal leader Angus Taylor claims his focus should be on delivering for Australians.
3: Our focus is on real outcomes for people, on driving up their incomes, on making sure we have cyber defence in this country, on making sure we have, in our relationship with the United States, access to the very best frontier models to defend our country.
13: In other news, Telstra is now accepting compensation claims from businesses and individuals impacted by last week's network outage. Customers can apply through the telco's website with submissions assessed on a case-by-case basis. Lawyer Paul McGurr warns that providing exact financial losses will be the biggest hurdle.
6: You don't know if no one could get through to your particular business who you've actually lost. So that's going to be the issue for the customers, of course. And I can only imagine Telstra are going to make people work in order to try and give them compensation.
13: New research from Victoria University shows regular exercise could play a critical role in protecting the brain from age-related mental decline. The Melbourne study shows physical activity lowers blood pressure and improves deep sleep to help the brain clear out waste. Researcher Dr. James Brotach says building active habits is key to keeping the brain strong.
8: Anything you can do, particularly in midlife as we start to get older, really sets you up for promoting some resilience in the brain and really trying to reduce that risk of dementia in late life.
13: Also making news, the New South Wales Health Minister is warning a generation of young people are becoming hooked on nicotine amid the rise in illicit tobacco sales. Ryan Park fears the decades of work to drive down smoking rates is being undone by the prevalence of cheap cigarettes and other products. And parents are being encouraged to take extra care when cooking and heating their home this winter to prevent accidental burn injuries in children. Hot liquids can cause severe burns in young children because their skin is thinner than adults. Sydney baseballer Travis Bazzana will become the fourth Australian to be crowned an MLB All-Star. The Cleveland second baseman will appear for the American League side selected in his rookie season. Closer to home, Big Bash League boss Alistair Dobson says cultural protocols and a pre-game ceremony will be carefully considered ahead of the men's final on Australia Day next year.
9: There's an away test against India that finishes on the 25th, so we wanted to steer clear of that, but also obviously being the public holiday on Australia Day means that, you know, it's a great opportunity. So this year it landed in that spot.
13: And European champion Spain have reached the FIFA World Cup final for just the second time with a 2-0 win over France. That's the latest from the Capital Radio newsroom.
14: Continuing with XLFM local news, thanks to Red Energy, the 100% Australian energy retailer owned by Snowy Hydro. I'm Caitlin Lewis. Snowy Valley Council will be holding its next ordinary meeting tomorrow in its chambers in Tumbarumba. Some items on the agenda include the 2026 census, an update on the de-amalgamation project, the draft Innovation Reconciliation Action Plan, public swimming pools season report, and a proposed MOU. The full agenda and business papers are up on the council's website. Snowy Monaro Council is encouraging local farmers to look into a new AgSafe ChemClear collection event that has been scheduled in New South Wales. ChemClear, a national product stewardship program managed by AgSafe, is committed to the responsible collection and disposal of unwanted agricultural and veterinary chemicals. Local farmers and agricultural businesses can register their unwanted chemicals online until August 31 to have them collected in November. And an independent review has found the Upper Murrumbidgee River is at risk. James Wybrow has the story.
13: A draft report of the Snowy Water Inquiry Outcomes Implementation Deed shows that if more water is not released from Tangtangra Dam, the river will likely die. Five different options have been put forward, recommending the average water release immediately increases from 27 gigalitres to 87 annually, while works begin on upgrades to the dam. The panel found that making such changes would have very minor impacts on energy production through the Snowy Hydro scheme and on the electricity network. Currently, the ACT is not part of the deed, even though the river flows through the territory, with the report recommending that changes. James Wybrow, Capital Radio News.
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14: The Canberra Raiders have named their squad for their Saturday afternoon home clash against the Rabbitohs. The Green Machine naming the side that defeated the Bulldogs in round 19, Tom Starling will play his 150th NRL match for the club. Sebastian Chris will miss one more week with a hamstring injury but is expected to be fit for round 21. That's the latest XLFM local news. 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I'm Caitlin Lewis.
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4: Transport New South Wales would like to advise Kosciuszko Road's open to Perisher, Guthaka Road, caution, snow and ice is on the road from the Link Road to the village. Alpine Way's open to Threadbow, Threadbow to Cancoban, caution, icy stretches from the Cascades to the Wattles. Snowy Mountains Highway is open, Link Road to Selwyn Snow Resort's open, Elliot Way to Tumbarumba and Selwyn the road's open, and Coombe to Brown Mountain the road is open, and keep it here for the latest winter road updates.
11: XLFM Snowy Mountains weather.
0: Weather-wise, frosty conditions expected throughout this evening. Tomorrow, it's sunny after some morning frost. Friday, we're looking at similar conditions. And on Saturday, it's another sunny day. There's a 10% chance of snowfall over the next 24 hours. Cooma dropping to zero tonight, maxing out at 13 tomorrow. Jindabyne high tomorrow 12 after a night's low of minus 1. And in Canberra, temp climbing to 15 after a minimum of minus 1. 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

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It's a 30-minute music marathon on your Wednesday arvo. We're halfway through the week. Now to a band where famously two of the members weren't actually blonde and two of the members were actually blonde. It's Four Non Blondes. What's up on XLFM?

This is the Snowy Mountains Forever Classic XLFM 30-minute music marathon on your Wednesday morning. Go West on the way. We close our eyes, as well as one from the Mac, Say You Love Me. But written for the 1985 movie Back to the Future, Huey Lewis and the News, Power of Love on Forever Classic XLFM.

0: This is the Snowy Mountains Forever Classic, XLFM 96.1. It's Jeff taking you through a 30-minute music marathon for your 11 o'clock hour. It's wrapped up with Fleetwood Mac. Remember, Love and Local Shop the Snowies is back for 2026. 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The winner will be announced at the end of August. 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Let's take a look at the weather. Frosty conditions, they're expected throughout this evening. There's a 10% chance of snowfall over the next 24 hours. Kuruma dropping to zero tonight, maxing out at 13 tomorrow. Jindabyne high tomorrow 12 after a night's low of minus 1. And in Canberra, temps climbing to 15 after a minimum also of minus 1. Elton John, he's up next, playing after 5:30 here on Forever Classic, XLFM.
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11: Transport New South Wales would like to advise Kosciuszko Road's open to Perisher, Guthaca Road, caution, snow and ice is on the road from the Link Road to the Village. Alpine Way is open to Threadbow to Cancoban, caution, icy stretches from the Cascades to the Wattles. Snowy Mountains Highway is open, Link Road to Selwyn Snow Resort's open, Elliot Way to Tumbarumba and Selwyn the road's open, and Coomber to Brown Mountain the road is open, and keep it here for the latest Winter Road updates.

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1: 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Building Snowy 2.0. Australia's biggest battery right here in the Snowy Mountains.
4: This is Budgie Baker, and that weather is looking very conducive to some time out skiing and boarding. Sunshine, little snowmaking overnight to freshen up the cover. Selwyn, snowmaking, and New Chum Chair, Wes's wonderful carpet, could be spinning today. Charlotte Park, Basin Palmer, Pulpit, T-Bar will be open. Cozzy Triple Chair to the top. Some lovely groom runs off there, and still some nice fresh snow to find. First timers can ride the Cozzy carpet for their fun. Perisher, three resort areas are getting open. Centre Valley with Leichhardt might be nice today. Front Valley for the newer skiers, as well as Smigs and Blue Cow. Threadbow, Anton's will be popular for the better skiers and boarders today, along with Cruiser. So plenty going on up on Merritts. Long runs of High Noon and the Super Trail. Friday Flat, great for the first timers and the kids. We've got some sunny days to look forward to as we hit Hump Day, so have a great day out on the hill, and you just might need some sunscreen.
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13: From the Capital Radio Newsroom, good afternoon. I'm James Wybrow. A leading advocate against domestic violence is urging young men to take responsibility for their actions and emotions to ensure women's safety. Lavanya Chapa, Yana Armstrong, 13-year-old Layla Jeffrey and a 17-year-old Yolunga girl from the Northern Territory have been killed in the last 4 days, allegedly by men known to them. Tarang Chawla lost his sister to domestic violence in 2015 and says education is a must.
16: Help them understand those ideas of shame and their sense of self and masculinity, that it's not tied up in these other things, that they've got inherent value on their own and they need to sort themselves out, because women, girls, kids, those who are vulnerable in our community can't pay the price of our own inaction.
13: If you or someone you know is looking for support, you can contact Men's Line on 1300 789 978. In other news, the opposition argues the federal government's AI plan will simply increase bureaucracy. The Prime Minister will create an office in his department to coordinate Australia's artificial intelligence policy. But the coalition argues the focus for AI should be on strengthening cyber defence, increasing income, and ensuring we have access to the latest models. New childhood vaccination data shows Australia sits below the average coverage rate achieved by other high-income nations. National measles coverage was 91% last year, 3 points lower than in 2019. UNICEF Australia Chief Advocate for Children Alice Hall says there is no room for complacency when it comes to vaccinations.
22: When vaccination rates fall, like these numbers today show, diseases that we thought were behind us could find a way back.
13: And a West Indies cricketing great is pleading with all men to take the threat of prostate cancer seriously and get tested. Prostate cancer is the leading cause of cancer death among men in the Caribbean, and the area has one of the highest mortality rates for the disease anywhere in the world. Having established the Sir Clive Lloyd Healthcare Foundation, the former West Indies cricket captain says they're trying to make it as easy as possible to detect.
23: Too many are being diagnosed too late. And the great catch is our program. One simple test can save a life.
13: NRL Chief Executive Andrew Abdo is completing the final stages of his handover before taking up the role as head of Tennis Australia. Mr. Abdo has overseen the game's return from COVID, expansion and the three-season launches in Las Vegas during his 7 years as CEO. He says he's satisfied with how he departs the code.
24: I really wanted to leave knowing that I had made a difference, I'd made the game stronger, but importantly, I was leaving on my own terms with the game as bright a future as possible.
13: That's the latest news update from the Capital Radio Newsroom. I'm James Wybrow.
25: Continuing with XLFM local news, thanks to Red Energy, the 100% Australian energy retailer owned by Snowy Hydro. I'm Caitlin Lewis. There are calls to give more consideration to urban development in the Snowy Mountains. This comes as new Trainlink bus services launched in the region, giving locals easier access to services to Sydney. Member for Monero, Steve Wan, says planning for areas around the ACT needs to be refined.
26: I'd like to see a little bit more consideration around the, cohesive planning around the land surrounding the ACT in terms of future urban development. I just think that we do a bit too much. We leave it up to councils a bit too much without looking at it at a broader level. So it's a bit off that topic, but I think that's absolutely right.
25: Health authorities are renewing their calls to get vaccinated as flu cases spike across the state. The latest report revealing a 43% increase in notifications for the week ending July 4. The state's acting chief health officer, Jen Fizell, warns locals the peak is not expected until early next month.
0: What we are really hoping to do is encouraging people to go out, get vaccinated, because a lot of people haven't taken up the opportunity to have their flu vaccine yet.
25: Snowy Mountains locals are being encouraged to share their thoughts on the region through a new survey from Regional Development Australia, Southern New South Wales and ACT. The Thrive Regional Pulse Survey asks locals about their opinions on ideas on issues including housing, regional resilience, business development and the transport network. The survey is open until August 9 and can be taken through the Regional Development Australia website. Also making news today, Jindabyne's Jillamatong Street raised pedestrian crossing is now open. Council says it appreciates the community's patience during this project.
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25: A week on from the Blues' State of Origin win and the players are returning to their teams. The Raiders welcomed back Hudson Young, Ethan Strange and Corey Horsburgh to the squad for their clash over the weekend against the Bulldogs. Coach Ricky Stewart says it was great to see the boys making a contribution across the series. That's the latest to XLFM local news. If you have a local news lead, go to xlfm.com.au and click local news. I'm Caitlin Lewis.
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2: Transport New South Wales would like to advise Kosciuszko Road's open to Perisher, Guthaka Road, caution, snow and ice is on the road from the Link Road to the village. Alpine Way is open to Thredbo, Thredbo to Camp Coban, caution, icy stretches from the Cascades to the Wattles. Snowy Mountains Highway is open, Link Road to Selwyn Snow Resort's open, Elliot Way to Tumbarumba and Selwyn the road's open, and Coombe to Brown Mountain the road is open. And keep it here for the latest winter road updates.
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3: Frosty conditions expected throughout this evening. Tomorrow, it's sunny after some morning frost. Friday, we're looking at similar conditions. And on Saturday, it's another sunny day. There's a 10% chance of snowfall over the next 24 hours. Cooma dropping to zero tonight, maxing out at 13 tomorrow. Jindabyne high tomorrow 12 after a night's low of minus 1. And in Canberra, temp climbing to 15 after a minimum of minus 1.
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Mamma Mia, here we go again on Forever Classic XLFM, and it's back again. 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

0: Another one of our lunchtime 30-minute music marathons is done here on Forever Classic, XL FM for your Wednesday with the boss, Bruce Springsteen, and Brilliant Disguise. Let's take a look at the weather. Frosty conditions expected throughout this evening. There's a 10% chance of snowfall over the next 24 hours. Cooma dropping to zero tonight, maxing out at 13 tomorrow. Jindabyne high tomorrow at 12 after a night's low of minus 1. And in Canberra, temps climbing to 15 after a minimum of minus 1. Paul Simon up next. 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
15: Transport New South Wales would like to advise Kosciuszko Road is open to Perisher. However, due to Perisher car park being full, traffic on Kosciuszko Road will be turned around beyond the Gadden Trout Hatchery. Guthaga Road, caution, snow and ice is on the road from the Link Road to the village. Alpine Way is open to Threadbow. Threadbow to Cancoban, caution, ice stretches from the Cascades to the Wattles. Snowy Mountains Highway is open. Link Road to Selwyn Snow Resort's open. Elliot Way to Tumberumba and Selwyn, the road's open. And Coomer to Brown Mountain, the road is open. And keep it here for the latest Winter Road updates.

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0: 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First, we're going to take a look at the Capital Radio newsroom. Get the latest there as well as local news. And a part of that 30-minute music marathon after one is the Swingers. 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
1: 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Australian energy starts right here in the Snowy Mountains.
16: This is Budgie Baker, and that weather is looking very conducive to some time out skiing and boarding. Sunshine, little snowmaking overnight to freshen up the cover. Selwyn, snowmaking, and New Chum Chair, Wes's wonderful carpet to be spinning today. Charlotte Park, Basin Palmer, Pulpit, T-Bar will be open. Cozzy Triple Chair to the top. Some lovely groom runs off there, and still some nice fresh snow to find. First timers can ride the Cozzy carpet for their fun. Perisher, 3 resort areas are getting open. Centre Valley with Leichhardt might be nice today. Front Valley for the newer skiers, as well as Smigs and Blue Cow. Threadbo, Anton's will be popular for the better skiers and boarders today, along with Cruiser. So plenty going on up on Merritts. Long runs of High Noon and the Super Trail. Friday Flat, great for the first timers and the kids. We've got some sunny days to look forward to as we hit hump day, so have a great day out on the hill, and you just might need some sunscreen.
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2: 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I'm Jeff Tyler.
17: The Prime Minister will make a key speech outlining his government's approach to AI. Federal politics reporter Nelson Scott.
18: The PM will soon unveil the policies and principles which will shape Australia's strategy on artificial intelligence amid record data centre investment and uncertainty over the technology's impact on jobs. Anthony Albanese will announce he's creating an Office of AI within his own department to coordinate standards under a single national framework. Labor MP Andrew Charlton has told the ABC this will include a plan to ensure local communities benefit from new data centres.
19: We need to make sure that Australia shapes the future of how this technology is deployed.
18: But opposition leader Angus Taylor argues the government is simply delivering more bureaucracy.
20: What he's announced is an office in an office, inside his own office. He's going to have another office.
18: Mr Albanese's speech is also expected to outline how AI will impact sectors like defence. Nelson Scott, Canberra.
17: The plans for the United States' toll on the Strait of Hormuz have been scrapped 24 hours after being announced. The US president says Gulf states have offered trade and investment deals as an alternative to the proposed 20% fee for all cargo vessels in the key shipping lane. Donald Trump argues it's a better solution as he doesn't believe anyone should be charging to use the strait.
21: But we were doing it as a reimbursement. The Gulf states are going to invest a tremendous amount of money into the United States. And that was very satisfactory to me. I think it's actually much better.
17: And experts are warning of potential complications for Telstra customers seeking compensation over last week's major network meltdown. Customers can apply through the telco's website with submissions assessed on a case-by-case basis. Lawyer Paul McGeer warns that proving exact financial losses will be the biggest hurdle.
22: You don't know if no one could get through to your particular business who you've actually lost. So that's going to be the issue for the customers, of course, and I can only imagine Telstra are going to make people work in order to try and give them compensation.
17: Well, Spain has advanced to the final of the FIFA World Cup with a 2-0 win over France in Dallas, Texas. Pedro Porro scored their second goal in the second half to seal victory for the European champions. Spain will play the winner of tomorrow morning's semi-final between England and Argentina. And the NRL has launched its Harvey Norman Women in League round. The Panthers' origin stars will return when they host the Broncos in the opening match of round 20 tomorrow night. And LIV golfer John Rahm is the latest high-profile player to support the idea of a major being played in Australia. That's the latest news update from the Capital Radio newsroom. I'm Jeff Tyler.
23: Continuing with XLFM local news, thanks to Red Energy, the 100% Australian energy retailer owned by Snowy Hydro. I'm Caitlin Lewis. Snowy Valley Council will be meeting at its chambers in Tumbarumba tomorrow for its July ordinary meeting. Some items on the agenda include the 2026 census, an update on the de-amalgamation project, the draft Innovative Reconciliation Action Plan, public swimming pool season report, and a proposed MOU. The full agenda and business papers are up on the council's website. A new independent report in the Snowy Mountains has found the Upper Murrumbidgee River is at risk. James Wybrow has the story.
24: A draft report of the Snowy Water Inquiry Outcomes Implementation Deed shows that if more water is not released from Tangtangra Dam, the river will likely die. Five different options have been put forward, recommending the average water release immediately increases from 27 gigalitres to 87 annually, while works begin on upgrades to the dam. The panel found that making such changes would have very minor impacts on energy production through the Snowy Hydro scheme and on the electricity network. Currently, the ACT is not part of the deed, even though the river flows through the territory, with the report recommending that changes. James Wybrow, Capital Radio News.
23: And the third Sunday of the month is coming up, which means it's nearly time for the Cooma Rotary Markets. There will be plenty on offer for locals looking to take a look around, including crafts, plants, food, children's activities and bric-a-brac, as well as food and drinks. It's all happening at Centennial Park from 10 a.m. to 2 p.m.
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23: Canberra. Canberra has named its team for Saturday afternoon's match against the South Sydney Rabbitohs at GIO Stadium. The Raiders have named the same side that defeated the Bulldogs in round 19. Tom Starling will play his 150th NRL match for the club this weekend. Sebastian Chris will miss one more week with a hamstring injury, but is expected to be fit for round 21. That's the latest XLFM local news. If you have a local news lead, go to xlfm.com.au and click local news. I'm Caitlin Lewis.
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2: Transport New South Wales would like to advise Kosciuszko Road is open to Perisher. However, due to Perisher car park being full, traffic on Kosciuszko Road will be turned around beyond the Gadden Trout Hatchery. Guthaga Road, caution, snow and ice is on the road from the Link Road to the village. Alpine Way is open to Threadbow. Threadbow to Cancoban, caution, icy stretches from the Cascades to the Wattles. Snowy Mountains Highway is open, Link Road to Selwyn Snow Resort's open, Elliot Way to Tumbarumba and so on, the road's open, and Coomber to Brown Mountain, the road is open, and keep it here for the latest winter road updates.
1: XLFM Snowy Mountains weather.
0: Weather-wise, frosty conditions expected throughout this evening. Tomorrow, it's sunny after some morning frost. Friday, we're looking at similar conditions. And on Saturday, it's another sunny day. There's a 10% chance of snowfall over the next 24 hours. Cooma dropping to zero tonight, maxing out at 13 tomorrow. Jindabyne high tomorrow 12 after a night's low of minus 1. And in Canberra, temp climbing to 15 after a minimum of minus 1. 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

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It's the 30-minute music marathon on your Wednesday arvo. Blondie on the way with Call Me and Cutting Crew on the way in 2 songs' time. I Just Died in Your Arms Tonight, David Bowie first on XL FM.

0: I Just Died in Your Arms Tonight here on Forever Classic XLFM 96.1. It's Jeff taking through a 30-minute music marathon on your Wednesday morning, halfway through the week. Let's take a look at the weather. Frosty conditions expected throughout this evening. There's a 10% chance of snowfall over the next 24 hours. Kuruma dropping to zero tonight, maxing out at 13 tomorrow. Jindabyne high tomorrow 12 after a night's low of minus 1. And in Canberra, temps climbing to 15 after a minimum of minus 1. Kate Sobrano, she's up next with Bedroom Eyes. Her dad classically trained in karate here on Forever Classic XLFM.
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4: Transport New South Wales would like to advise Kosciuszko Road is open to Perisher. However, due to Perisher car park being full, traffic on Kosciuszko Road will be turned around beyond the Gadden Trout Hatchery. Guthaga Road, caution, snow and ice is on the road from the Link Road to the village.
9: Alpine Way's open to Thredbo, Thredbo to Cancoban, Caution icy stretches from the Cascades to the Wattles. Snowy Mountains Highway is open, Link Road to Selwyn Snow Resort's open, Elliot Way to Tumbarumba and Selwyn, the road's open, and Coomer to Brown Mountain, the road is open, and keep it here for the latest Winter Road updates.

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0: Collins was right. It's just another day in paradise here in the snowy mountains on Forever Classic XLFM 96.1. It's Jeff taking you through, and it wraps up your 1 o'clock hour. We move to 2 o'clock, your final hour with me before Banksy takes over. 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
1: 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Building Snowy 2.0. Australia's biggest battery right here in the Snowy Mountains.
20: This is Budgie Baker, and that weather is looking very conducive to some time out skiing and boarding. Sunshine, little snowmaking overnight to freshen up the cover. Selwyn, snowmaking, and New Chum Chair, Wes's wonderful carpet to be spinning today. Charlotte Path, Basin Palmer, Pulpit, T-Bar will be open, Cozy Triple Chair to the top. top. Some lovely groom runs off there and still some nice fresh snow to find. First timers can ride the Cosy carpet for their fun. Perisher, three resort areas are getting open. Centre Valley with Leichhardt might be nice today. Front Valley for the newer skiers, as well as Smigs and Blue Cow. Threadbow, Anton's will be popular for the better skiers and boarders today, along with Cruiser. So plenty going on up on Merritts. Long runs of High Noon and as the Super Trail. Friday Flat, great for the first timers and the kids. We've got some sunny days to look forward to as we hit hump day, so have a great day out on the hill and you just might need some sunscreen.
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3: From the Capital Radio Newsroom, good afternoon. I'm Jeff Tyler. The federal government will introduce new laws to ban AI companies from using the work of Australian creatives to train their models. The Prime Minister has delivered a key speech outlining Labor's agenda on artificial intelligence. An Office of AI will be established within his department that'll be responsible for overseeing the technology. Anthony Albanese says artificial intelligence must earn its social licence and create jobs.
4: If we set our national standards high, then I have every confidence that Australia can seize this moment and make it our own. We can make AI indeed stand for Australia's interests, and I hope to do so.
3: Fresh figures show RSV cases have overtaken influenza and COVID-19 for the first time. The Immunisation Foundation of Australia report shows about 722,000 Australians aged over 75 received their free RSV jab, while 1.76 million in the same age group got the flu shot. IFA Executive Director Catherine Hughes says there's a clear vaccine coverage gap.
21: People who want to protect themselves at winter time but haven't taken all the steps, and RSV vaccine is a really important thing to protect from serious RSV and pneumonia.
3: And a new poll shows support for One Nation has continued to slip while the opposition has made up ground. The latest YouGov survey reveals the minor party's primary vote has dipped 4 points to 26%. Penrith coach Ivan Cleary is looking forward to putting the State of Origin period behind them as they target a fifth premiership in 6 years. Nathan Cleary, Liam Martin and Isaiah Yeo will return from Blues duties during tomorrow night's game against the Broncos. Ivan says they've come through the period relatively fresh.
22: The most important weeks of the year are just about to hit us. You know, eight big games coming up. Leading into the where you all want to be, and that's the finals.
3: To AFL, Dean Solomon insists he still hasn't thought about coaching Essendon full-time. The Bombers met with James Hurd yesterday about the role of full-time job. The interim coach says he's still yet to speak with Chief Executive Tim Roberts about the gig.
23: Some stage, Timmy will come and give me a tap on the shoulder and we'll sit down. That hasn't happened yet, so I do expect that will happen in the next sort of couple of weeks, but very soon. So, yeah, I honestly, that's the honest truth. I'm not burying or hiding anything there. Just haven't had that conversation with him yet.
3: And Spain has booked its place in the final of the FIFA World Cup with a 2-0 win over France. The Spanish will face the winner of tomorrow morning's semi-final between England and Argentina. And that's the latest news update from the Capital Radio Newsroom. I'm Jeff Tyler.
24: Continuing with XLFM local news, thanks to Red Energy, the 100% Australian energy retailer owned by Snowy Hydro. I'm Caitlin Lewis. Flu cases across the state have reached their highest level this year, prompting health authorities and GPs to call on people to get vaccinated. More than 3,000 cases were reported last week, an increase of 40% from the same time last year. The state's acting chief health officer, Jen Frizzell, says it's never too late for Snowy's locals to get vaccinated.
25: We have seen this increase in the last week, so it's a good time to go and get vaccinated, because we know that when kids go back to school and start mixing with each other, we may see another uptick again. and we'd really rather that they didn't take that home to their grandparents.
24: Police are reminding Snowy Mountains locals to stay alert for tax time and end of financial year scams targeting MyGov accounts and online shoppers. Scammers are exploiting tax time by impersonating MyGov and major retailers, using fake ATO messages from bogus websites to steal money and personal information. Police are reminding locals to never click links in unexpected texts or emails and always visit official websites directly. A new survey from Regional Development Australia, Southern New South Wales and ACT is asking residents in the Snowy Mountains about their walk of life. The Thrive Regional Pulse survey asks locals about their opinions and ideas on issues including housing, regional resilience, business development and the transport network. The survey is open until August 9 and can be taken through the Regional Development Australia website. Also making news today, Snowy Monaro Regional Council has announced the opening of the raised pedestrian crossing on Jindabyne's Jillamatong Street. It says it appreciates the community's patience during the project.
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24: The Raiders are back at home this weekend as they go up against the Rabbitohs. Coach Ricky Stewart says the team know who they need to look out for in the Bunnies squad.
0: Cody Walker will be back this week, so he adds a spark to their attack. He's a very smart attacking footballer, and you know he's obviously a great addition for them this weekend.
24: That's the latest XLFM local news. 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
5: Transport New South Wales would like to advise Kosciuszko Road is open to Perisher. However, due to Perisher car park being full, traffic on Kosciuszko Road will be turned around beyond the Gadden Trout Hatchery. Guthaga Road, caution, snow and ice is on the road from the Link Road to the village. Alpine Way is open to Thredbo to Cancoban, caution, icy stretches from the Cascades to the Wattles. Snowy Mountains Highway is open, Link Road to Selwyn Snow Resort's open, Elliott Way to Tumbarumba and Selwyn, the road's open. And Coomer to Brown Mountain, the road is open. And keep it here for the latest winter road updates.
1: XLFM Snowy Mountains weather.
2: Weather-wise, frosty conditions expected throughout this evening. Tomorrow, it's sunny after some morning frost. Friday, we're looking at similar conditions. And on Saturday, it's another sunny day. There's a 10% chance of snowfall over the next 24 hours. Cooma dropping to zero tonight, maxing out at 13 tomorrow. Jindabyne high tomorrow 12 after a night low of minus 1. And in Canberra, temp climbing to 15 after a minimum of minus 1. 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

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It's Jeff taking you through a 30-minute music marathon on your Wednesday arvo. 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

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It's Jeff taking your throat. This next group holds a Guinness World Record for the most chart entries by an all-female group. They go by the name of Bananarama. It's their song Venus on Forever Classic XLFM.

0: 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It's Jeff taking you through. It's your last 30-minute music marathon with me today because Banksy, he's going to take you through from 3 o'clock and then keep you company until 7 tonight. But let's take a look at the weather. Frosty conditions expected throughout this evening. There's a 10% chance of snowfall over the next 24 hours. Kurumo dropping to 0 tonight, maxing out at 13 tomorrow. Jindabyne high tomorrow of 12 after a night's low of -1, and in Canberra, temps climbing to 15 after a minimum of -1. 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
13: Transport for New South Wales would like to advise Kosciuszko Road, road open to Perisher, Guthiga Road, caution snow and ice on the road from the Link Road to the village. Alpine Way Road is open, Redboats, Cancoven, caution icy stretches from the Cascades to the Wattles. Snowmounds Highway Road open, Coomera Brown Mountain Road open, the Link Road to Selwyn Snow Resort Road open, Elliott Way Road open. Remember to keep it here for all the latest winter road updates.

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0: 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It's Roxy Music and Avalon. It finishes off our time in the studio. I'm out of here. 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But a part of that 30-minute music marathon after 3 o'clock with Banksy is Noiseworks. 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
11: 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Plenty of sunshine and that wind eased, so we actually got to see what we've been missing these last few days. So in Snow Resort, new chum chair, Wes's wonderful carpet open today, plenty of smiles around, Charlotte Pass, Basin Palmer and Pulpit T-Bar spinning, the Cozzy Triple Chair open all the way to the top for some nice long runs all the way back to the village. 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
12: 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I'm Jeff Tyler. The federal government will introduce new laws to ban AI companies from using the work of Australian creatives to train their models. The Prime Minister has delivered a key speech outlining Labor's agenda on artificial intelligence. An Office of AI will be established within his department that'll be responsible for overseeing the technology. Anthony Albanese says artificial intelligence must earn its social licence and create jobs.
13: If we set our national standards high, then I have every confidence that Australia can seize this moment and make it our own. We can make AI indeed stand for Australia's interests, and I hope to do so.
12: Fresh figures show RSV cases have overtaken influenza and COVID-19 for the first time. The Immunisation Foundation of Australia report shows about 722,000 Australians aged over 75 received their free RSV jab, while 1.76 million in the same age group got the flu shot. IFA Executive Director Catherine Hughes says there's a clear vaccine coverage gap.
3: People who want to protect themselves at winter time but haven't taken all the steps, and RSV vaccine is a really important thing to protect from serious RSV and pneumonia.
12: And a new poll shows support for One Nation has continued to slip while the opposition has made up ground. The latest YouGov survey reveals the minor party's primary vote has dipped 4 points to 26%. Penrith coach Ivan Cleary is looking forward to putting the State of Origin period behind them as they target a fifth premiership in 6 years. Nathan Cleary, Liam Martin and Isaiah Yeo will return from Blues duties during tomorrow night's game against the Broncos. Ivan says they've come through the period relatively fresh.
14: The most important weeks of the year are just about to hit us. You know, eight big games coming up. Leading into the where you all want to be, and that's the finals.
12: To AFL, Dean Solomon insists he still hasn't thought about coaching Essendon full-time. The Bombers met with James Hurd yesterday about the role of full-time job. The interim coach says he's still yet to speak with Chief Executive Tim Roberts about the gig.
15: Some stage, Timmy will come and give me a tap on the shoulder and we'll sit down. That hasn't happened yet, so I do expect that will happen in the next sort of couple of weeks, but very soon. So, yeah, I honestly, that's the honest truth. I'm not burying or hiding anything there. Just haven't had that conversation with him yet.
12: And Spain has booked its place in the final of the FIFA World Cup with a 2-0 win over France. The Spanish will face the winner of tomorrow morning's semi-final between England and Argentina. And that's the latest news update from the Capital Radio Newsroom. I'm Jeff Tyler.
16: Continuing with XLFM local news, thanks to Red Energy, the 100% Australian energy retailer owned by Snowy Hydro. I'm Caitlin Lewis. Snowy Valley Council will be holding its next ordinary meeting tomorrow in its chambers in Tumbarumba. Some items on the agenda include the 2026 census, an update on the de-amalgamation project, the draft Innovation Reconciliation Action Plan, public swimming pools season report, and a proposed MOU. The full agenda and business papers are up on the council's website. Snowy Monaro Council is encouraging local farmers to look into a new AgSafe ChemClear collection event that has been scheduled in New South Wales. ChemClear, a national product stewardship program managed by AgSafe, is committed to the responsible collection and disposal of unwanted agricultural and veterinary chemicals. Local farmers and agricultural businesses can register their unwanted chemicals online until August 31 to have them collected in November. And an independent review has found the Upper Murrumbidgee River is at risk. James Wybrow has the story.
17: A draft report of the Snowy Water Inquiry Outcomes Implementation Deed shows that if more water is not released from Tangtangra Dam, the river will likely die. Five different options have been put forward, recommending the average water release immediately increases from 27 gigalitres to 87 annually, while works begin on upgrades to the dam. The panel found that making such changes would have very minor impacts on energy production through the Snowy Hydro scheme and on the electricity network. Currently, the ACT is not part of the deed, even though the river flows through the territory, with the report recommending that changes. James Wybrow, Capital Radio News.
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16: The Canberra Raiders have named their squad for their Saturday afternoon home clash against the Rabbitohs. The Green Machine naming the side that defeated the Bulldogs in round 19. Tom Starling will play his 150th NRL match for the club. Sebastian Chris will miss one more week with a hamstring injury, but is expected to be fit for round 21. That's the latest XLFM local news. If you have a local news lead, go to xlfm.com.au and click local news. I'm Caitlin Lewis.
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18: Transport for New South Wales would like to advise Kosciuszko Road, road open to Perisher, Guthiga Road, caution snow and ice on the road from the Link Road to the village. Alpine Way Road is open, Thread Boats, Cancove and caution icy stretches from the Cascades to the Wattles. Snowy Mounds Highway Road open, Coomera Brown Mountain Road open, the Link Road to Selwyn Snow Resort Road open, Elliott Way Road open. Remember to keep it here for all the latest winter road updates.
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19: Cool and frosty this evening. Morning frost followed by a sunny day tomorrow. Frosty morning followed by a fine and sunny day Friday. And another sunny day forecast for Saturday. There's a 10% chance of snowfall over the next 24 hours. Coomera dropping down to minus 1 degree tonight. Top tomorrow at 13. Jindy a high tomorrow of 12 after tonight's low of minus 1. And Canberra climbing up to 15 degrees tomorrow after tonight's low of minus 1. 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

0: 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That's Billy Idol with Rebel Yell on a cool and frosty evening this evening. Morning frost tomorrow morning, then a sunny day. Fine sunny day forecast for Friday and another sunny day forecast for Saturday. So we've got some nice weather ahead of us. 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
13: 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Alpine Way Road is open, Threadboat to Cancoban, caution icy stretches from the Cascades to the Wattles. Snowy Mounds Highway Road open, Cooma to Brown Mountain Road open, the Link Road to Southland Snow Resort Road open, Elliott Way Road open. Remember to keep it here for all the latest winter road updates.

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0: Before at the classic XLFM 96.1, that's UB40, a little help from lead singer of Pretenders, Chrissy Hynde. And I got you, babe. I wonder which babe has got which babe. Coming up next hour, we've got Real Life. 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
1: 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Building Snowy 2.0. Australia's biggest battery right here in the Snowy Mountains.
13: This is Budgie Baker, and what a difference a day makes. Plenty of sunshine, wind eased. So we just got to see what we've been missing out on these last few days. So in Snow Resort, had new chum chair. Wes's wonderful carpet was open today, and a lot of smiles around the resort. Charlotte Bass, Basin Bomber, Pulpit T-Bar spinning. Cozzy Triple Chair opened all the way to the top for some long runs back to the village, and the Cozzy Carpet was looking after all the kids. Perisher, today was a chance to spread out a bit more as lifts in Centre Valley, Front Valley and Smigs open, plus Blue Calf Tea Bar at Guthaga was looking after the Guthaga locals. And then Mount P opened with the six and the ridge at Blue Cow. Trebo kept everyone happy with Cruiser, Gun Barrel and Super Trail open. Anton's was the go for the more adventurous, and Friday Flat great for the first timers. We're going to be in for a few days of sunshine, which is very welcome, and some cold nights for the snowmakers.
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4: From the Capital Radio Newsroom, good afternoon, I'm Jeff Tyler. Drivers are being urged to top up their fuel tanks as Middle East tensions threaten another price spike. The risk of higher costs is growing as global crude markets surge, while the government's 16-cent fuel tax concession is set to end next month. Money expert Joel Gibson says acting early is the best way to save.
14: The important thing is, I think, to fill up sooner rather than later at the moment, because the trend is up, up, up. We're not talking about the sort of prices we saw back in March. No need to panic and panic buy, but we are talking about prices over $2 again if this trend continues and if there's no resolution to what's happening in the Middle East.
4: The federal government will make AI data centres legally required to underwrite new power supply. The Prime Minister has used a key speech to outline how Labor will regulate artificial intelligence. Data centres will also have to minimise their water use and ensure energy costs are not passed on to consumers. Anthony Albanese argues Australia should encourage investment in artificial intelligence, but on our terms.
15: The expansion of AI requires a physical material footprint. It needs our land and energy and computing power to operate. That means we can set the terms, we can determine AI's social license, but we have to do it now.
4: In other news, more than 500 kilograms of cocaine has been found inside a shipping container with a street value of $400 million. The huge haul was bound for Victoria and could have been more than a quarter of a million street-level deals. And Donald Trump has dropped his threat of a toll on the Strait of Hormuz after suggesting he would slug ships up to $30 million per trip. Dean Solomon is confident Zach Merritt hasn't checked out as Essendon searches for its second win of the season. The former captain is expected to request a trade at the end of the year, but the interim coach says Merritt is still driving improvement internally.
16: If no one believes me, that's okay, but internally he is driving as hard as he can to make himself get back into great form, but also to make us really competitive again. And that's the honest truth, so.
4: NRL Sea Eagles star Jamal Fogarty admits he was filthy with himself after a case of the goal-kicking yips. The Manly number 7 kicked just 1 from 4 in a Golden Point loss to North Queensland. Fogarty says he's not listening to the critics.
17: The last couple of weeks I've had a couple of tough kicks and haven't nailed them, but it's a simple fix, mate. You just got to stay on the horse, obviously. You know, don't change your process. Don't worry about what external things are being said.
4: And Spain has booked its place in the final of the FIFA World Cup with a 2-0 win over France. The 2010 champions will face the winner of tomorrow morning's semi-final between England and Argentina. That's the latest news update from the Capital Radio Newsroom. I'm Jeff Tyler.
18: Continuing with XLFM local news, thanks to Red Energy, the 100% Australian energy retailer owned by Snowy Hydro. I'm Caitlin Lewis. There are calls to give more consideration to urban development in the Snowy Mountains. This comes as new Trainlink bus services launched in the region, giving locals easier access to services to Sydney. Member for Monero, Steve Wan, says planning for areas around the ACT needs to be refined.
19: I'd like to see a little bit more consideration around the, cohesive planning around the land surrounding the ACT in terms of future urban development. I just think that we do a bit too much. We leave it up to councils a bit too much without looking at it at a broader level. So it's a bit off that topic, but I think that's absolutely right.
18: Health authorities are renewing their calls to get vaccinated as flu cases spike across the state. The latest report revealing a 43% increase in notifications for the week ending July 4. The state's acting chief health officer, Jan Fizell, warns locals the peak is not expected until early next month.
20: What we are really hoping to do is encouraging people to go out, get vaccinated, because a lot of people haven't taken up the opportunity to have their flu vaccine yet.
18: Snowy Mountains locals are being encouraged to share their thoughts on the region through a new survey from Regional Development Australia, Southern New South Wales and ACT. The Thrive Regional Pulse Survey asks locals about their opinions on ideas on issues including housing, regional resilience, business development and the transport network. The survey is open until August 9 and can be taken through the Regional Development Australia website. Also making news today, Jindabyne's Jillamatong Street raised pedestrian crossing is now open. Council says it appreciates the community's patience during this project.
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18: A week on from the Blues' State of Origin win and the players are returning to their teams. The Raiders welcomed back Hudson Young, Ethan Strange and Corey Horsburgh to the squad for their clash over the weekend against the Bulldogs. Coach Ricky Stewart says it was great to see the boys making a contribution across the series. That's the latest to XLFM local news. If you have a local news lead, go to xlfm.com.au and click local news. I'm Caitlin Lewis.
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0: Transport for New South Wales would like to advise Kosciuszko Road, road open to Perisher, Guthiga Road, caution snow and ice on the road from the Link Road to the village. Alpine Way Road is open, Threadboat to Cancoban, caution icy stretches from the Cascades to the Wattles. Snowy Mounds Highway Road open, Cooma to Brown Mountain Road open, the Link Road to Selwyn Snow Resort Road open, Elliott Way Road open. Remember to keep it here for all the latest winter road updates.
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21: Cool and frosty this evening. Morning frost followed by a sunny day tomorrow. Frosty morning followed by a fine and sunny day Friday. And another sunny day forecast for Saturday. There's a 10% chance of snowfall over the next 24 hours. Cooma dropping down to minus 1 degree tonight. Top tomorrow at 13. Jindy a high tomorrow of 12 after tonight's low of minus 1. And Canberra climbing up to 15 degrees tomorrow after tonight's low of minus 1. 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

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My name's Banksy. Well, it's a Wednesday afternoon. I thought, I'll be in. Don't mind. A white snake on the way right now. This is Yaz.

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1: 96.1, that is the lovely Belinda Carlisle on a cool and frosty evening this evening. Another one. Morning frost followed by a sunny day tomorrow. Fine sunny Friday, more blue skies for Saturday. So we've got some nice weather at this stage ahead of us. 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
9: Transport for New South Wales would like to advise Kosciuszko Road, road open to Perisher, Guthiga Road, caution snow and ice on the road from the Link Road to the village. Alpine Way Road is open, the Redboats, Cancoban, caution icy stretches from the Cascades to the Wattles. Snowy Mounds Highway Road open, Cooma to Brown Mountain Road open, the Link Road to Selwyn Snow Resort Road open, Elliott Way Road open. Remember to keep it here for all the latest winter road updates.

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That is Martika and Toy Soldiers. I used to love my toy soldiers when I was a kid. I used to play with Tempo Soldiers. Nowadays, I just play enormous amounts of computer games. And therefore, my toy soldiers is in the computer. Coming up next hour, we've got this. 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
2: 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Australian energy starts right here in the Snowy Mountains.
12: This is Budgie Baker, and what a difference a day makes. Plenty of sunshine, wind ease, so we just got to see what we've been missing out on these last few days. So in Snow Resort, had new chum chair. Wes's wonderful carpet was open today, and a lot of smiles around the resort. Charlotte Pass, Basin Palmer, pulpit T-bar spinning. Cozzy triple chair open all the way to the top for some long runs back to the village, and the cozzy carpet was looking after all the kids. Perisher, today was a chance to spread out a bit more as lifts in Centre Valley, Front Valley, and Smigs open. Plus Blue Calf Tea Bar at Guthaga was looking after the Guthaga locals. And then Mount P opened with the six and the ridge at Blue Cow. Tribo kept everyone happy with Cruiser, Gun Barrel and Super Trail open. Anton's was the go for the more adventurous, and Friday Flat great for the first timers. We're going to be in for a few days of sunshine, which is very welcome, and some cold nights for the snowmakers.
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13: From the Capital Radio Newsroom, good afternoon. I'm Jeff Tyler. The federal government will introduce new laws to ban AI companies from using the work of Australian creatives to train their models. The Prime Minister has delivered a key speech outlining Labor's agenda on artificial intelligence. An Office of AI will be established within his department that'll be responsible for overseeing the technology. Anthony Albanese says artificial intelligence must earn its social licence and create jobs.
14: If we set our national standards high,
1: then I have every confidence that Australia can seize this moment and make it our own. We can make AI indeed stand for Australia's interests, and I hope to do so.
13: Fresh figures show RSV cases have overtaken influenza and COVID-19 for the first time. The Immunisation Foundation of Australia report shows about 722,000 Australians aged over 75 received their free RSV jab, while 1.76 million in the same age group got the flu shot. IFA Executive Director Catherine Hughes says there's a clear vaccine coverage gap.
14: People who want to protect themselves at winter time but haven't taken all the steps, and RSV vaccine is a really important thing to protect from serious RSV and pneumonia.
13: And a new poll shows support for One Nation has continued to slip while the opposition has made up ground. The latest YouGov survey reveals the minor party's primary vote has dipped 4 points to 26%. Penrith coach Ivan Cleary is looking forward to putting the State of Origin period behind them as they target a fifth premiership in 6 years. Nathan Cleary, Liam Martin and Isaiah Yeo will return from Blues duties during tomorrow night's game against the Broncos. Ivan says they've come through the period relatively fresh.
15: The most important weeks of the year are just about to hit us. You know, eight big games coming up. Leading into the where you all want to be, and that's the finals.
13: To AFL, Dean Solomon insists he still hasn't thought about coaching Essendon full-time. The Bombers met with James Hurd yesterday about the role of full-time job. The interim coach says he's still yet to speak with Chief Executive Tim Roberts about the gig.
16: At some stage, Timmy will come and give me a tap on the shoulder and we'll sit down. But that hasn't happened yet, so I do expect that will happen in the next sort of couple of weeks, but very soon. So, yeah, I honestly, that's the honest truth. I'm not burying or hiding anything there. Just haven't had that conversation with them yet.
13: And Spain has booked its place in the final of the FIFA World Cup with a 2-0 win over France. The Spanish will face the winner of tomorrow morning's semi-final between England and Argentina. And that's the latest news update from the Capital Radio Newsroom. I'm Jeff Tyler.
5: Continuing with XLFM local news, thanks to Red Energy, the 100% Australian energy retailer owned by Snowy Hydro. I'm Caitlin Lewis. Snowy Valley Council will be meeting at its chambers in Tumbarumba tomorrow for its July ordinary meeting. Some items on the agenda include the 2026 census, an update on the de-amalgamation project, the draft Innovative Reconciliation Action Plan, public swimming pool season report, and a proposed MOU. The full agenda and business papers are up on the council's website. A new independent report in the Snowy Mountains has found the Upper Murrumbidgee River is at risk. James Wybrow has the story.
17: A draft report of the Snowy Water Inquiry Outcomes Implementation Deed shows that if more water is not released from Tangtangra Dam, the river will likely die. Five different options have been put forward, recommending the average water release immediately increases from 27 gigalitres to 87 annually, while works begin on upgrades to the dam. The panel found that making such changes would have very minor impacts on energy production through the Snowy Hydro scheme and on the electricity network. Currently, the ACT is not part of the deed, even though the river flows through the territory, with the report recommending that changes. James Wybrow, Capital Radio News.
5: And the third Sunday of the month is coming up, which means it's nearly time for the Cooma Rotary Markets. There will be plenty on offer for locals looking to take a look around, including crafts, plants, food, children's activities and bric-a-brac, as well as food and drinks. It's all happening at Centennial Park from 10 a.m. to 2 p.m.
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5: Canberra has named its team for Saturday afternoon's match against the South Sydney Rabbitohs at GIO Stadium. The Raiders have named the same side that defeated the Bulldogs in round 19. Tom Starling will play his 150th NRL match for the club this weekend. Sebastian Chris will miss one more week with a hamstring injury, but is expected to be fit for round 21. That's the latest XLFM local news. If you have a local news lead, go to xlfm.com.au and click local news. I'm Caitlin Lewis.
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18: 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Alpine Way Road is open, thread boats, Cancoban, caution, icy stretches from the Cascades to the Wattles. Snowy Mounds Highway Road open, Cooma to Brown Mountain Road open, the Link Road to Selwyn Snow Resort Road open, Elliott Way Road open. Remember to keep it here for all the latest winter road updates.
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19: Cool and frosty this evening. Morning frost followed by a sunny day tomorrow. Frosty morning followed by a fine and sunny day Friday. And another sunny day forecast for Saturday. There's a 10% chance of snowfall over the next 24 hours. Coomer dropping down to minus 1 degree tonight. Top tomorrow of 13. Jindy a high tomorrow of 12 after tonight's low of minus 1. And Canberra climbing up to 15 degrees tomorrow after tonight's low of minus 1. Monaro Sheds. 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

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Tony Basil, Chisels on the Way. Banksy, Take Your Throat, which is, I'm pointing at myself now, that's me. This is Rod Stewart. If you listen to the chorus, you think it's a happy song, but when you hear the lyrics, no, it's not. It's a soldier in war, dreaming of a loved one at home and hoping he survives. XLFM.

or over Classic XLFM 96.1. 30 Minute Biz Marathon. We've got Chisel's Tony Basil coming up right now, wanting to break free, and he did. That's lead singer Freddie Mercury I'm talking about. Break free too much. 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

0: 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Morning frost followed by a sunny day tomorrow. Fine and sunny for Friday and another sunny day. Blue skies for Saturday. 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As I said, you can win yourself $5,000. 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
19: Transport for New South Wales would like to advise Kosciuszko Road, road open to Perisher, Guthiga Road, caution snow and ice on the road from the Link Road to the village. Alpine Way Road is open, Threadboats, Cancoban, caution icy stretches from the Cascades to the Wattles. Snowy Mounds Highway Road open, Coomera Brown Mountain Road open, the Link Road to Southern Snow Resort Road open, Elliott Way Road open. Remember to keep it here for all the latest winter road updates.

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9: This is Budgie Baker, and what a difference a day makes. Plenty of sunshine, wind ease, so we just got to see what we've been missing out on these last few days. So in Snow Resort, had new chum chair, Wes's wonderful carpet was open today, and a lot of smiles around the resort. Charlotte Pass, Basin Palmer, Pulpa T-Bar spinning, Cosy Triple Chair open all the way to the top for some long runs back to the village, and the Cosy Carpet was looking after all the kids. Perisher, today was a chance to spread out a bit more as lifts in Centre Valley, Front Valley and Smigs open, plus Blue Calf T-Bar at Guthaga was looking after the Guthaga locals, and then Mount P open with the Six and the Ridge at Blue Cow. Prebo kept everyone happy with Cruiser, Gun Barrel and Super Trail open. Anton's was the go for the more adventurous, and Friday Flat Rate for the first timers. We're going to be in for a few days of sunshine, which is very welcome, and some cold nights for the snowmakers.
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10: From the Capital Radio Newsroom, good afternoon. I'm Jeff Tyler. The Prime Minister has outlined a suite of new measures to regulate the growth of artificial intelligence. AI companies will be banned from using the work of Australian creatives to train their models, while data centres will be legally required to underwrite new power supply and limit their water usage. But Deputy Liberal Leader Jane Hume warns tying the sector in red tape will hurt the economy.
11: If Labor overregulates this sector, if it allows unions to have a right of veto as to whether private sector companies can adopt new technologies, well, we will be left behind, and it will be the next generation that pays a price for that.
10: Nicky Winmar has been stripped of his place in the Australian Football Hall of Fame, Kiara Parker reports.
12: The AFL Commission has removed the former Saints champion after he was found guilty earlier this month of three assault charges involving violence against a woman. St Kilda has also suspended his place in the club's Hall of Fame, pending the outcome of any appeal. Commission Chair Craig Drummond says violence against women has no place in the community or the game, and while Winmar's contribution to football is acknowledged, he says the findings make his continued Hall of Fame membership inappropriate. It comes after Winmar's bronze statue at Perth's Optus Stadium was removed earlier this month. Kiara Parker reporting.
10: Regular exercise has been linked to a natural brain cleaning process that could stop the onset of dementia. A Melbourne study shows that physical movement reduces swelling in the brain and improves deep sleep. Researcher Dr. James Browatch says working up a sweat can help support this internal filtering system.
13: What we found with this research is that exercise might act as essentially like a tune-up for the system. So what exercise is doing to the body but also to the brain, I can maybe increase the effectiveness of this waste clearance system.
10: Andrew Abdo is completing his handover to Peter Vallandis on his final day as chief executive of the National Rugby League. Mr. Abdo is heading to Tennis Australia with Vallandis to act as interim executive chairman. Abdo says the NRL would be lucky to have PVL on a permanent basis.
14: He truly is a leader that can deal with that level of complexity like no one I've ever worked with before or observed before. He has a clear vision, and I've learned so much from his ability to simplify things.
10: And Port have trained today as they prepare to host Frio on Saturday. Utility Miles Bergman says the Dockers is a challenge they're ready for.
15: They've been so good up until this point with what they're doing all around the field, then their follow-up work around the contests, and they're so strong defensively, and then their offense is so dangerous as well. So for us, it's probably just a really good opportunity to have a good crack and come out firing from the start.
10: That's the latest news update from the Capital Radio newsroom. I'm Jeff Tyler.
16: Continuing with XLFM local news, thanks to Red Energy, the 100% Australian energy retailer owned by Snowy Hydro. I'm Caitlin Lewis. Flu cases across the state have reached their highest level this year, prompting health authorities and GPs to call on people to get vaccinated. More than 3,000 cases were reported last week, an increase of 40% from the same time last year. The state's acting chief health officer, Jen Frizzell, says it's never too late for Snowy's locals to get vaccinated.
17: We have seen this increase in the last week, so it's a good time to go and get vaccinated, because we know that when kids go back to school and start mixing with each other, we may see another uptick again, and we'd really rather that they didn't take that home to their grandparents.
16: Police are reminding Snowy Mountains locals to stay alert for tax time and end of financial year scams targeting MyGov accounts and online shoppers. Scammers are exploiting tax time by impersonating MyGov and major retailers, using fake ATO messages from bogus websites to steal money and personal information. Police are reminding locals to never click links in unexpected texts or emails and always visit official websites directly. A new survey from Regional Development Australia, Southern New South Wales and ACT is asking residents in the Snowy Mountains about their walk of life. The Thrive Regional Pulse survey asks locals about their opinions and ideas on issues including housing, regional resilience, business development and the transport network. The survey is open until August 9 and can be taken through the Regional Development Australia website. Also making news today, Snowy Monaro Regional Council has announced the opening of the raised pedestrian crossing on Jindabyne's Jillamatong Street. It says it appreciates the community's patience during the project.
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16: The Raiders are back at home this weekend as they go up against the Rabbitohs. Coach Ricky Stewart says the team know who they need to look out for in the Bunnies squad.
18: Cody Walker will be back this week, so he adds a spark to their attack. He's a very smart attacking footballer, and you know, he's obviously a great addition for them this weekend.
16: That's the latest XLFM local news. 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I'm Caitlin Lewis.
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19: Transport for New South Wales would like to advise Kosciuszko Road, road open to Perisher, Guthiga Road, caution snow and ice on the road from the Link Road to the village. Alpine Way Road is open, Threadboat to Cancoban, caution icy stretches from the Cascades to the Wattles. Snow Mounds Highway Road open, Cooma to Brown Mountain Road open, the Link Road to Selwyn Snow Resort Road open, Elliott Way Road open. Remember to keep it here for all the latest winter road updates.
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20: Cool and frosty this evening. Morning frost followed by a sunny day tomorrow. Frosty morning followed by a fine and sunny day Friday. And another sunny day forecast for Saturday. There's a 10% chance of snow fall over the next 24 hours. Cooma dropping down to minus 1 degree tonight. Top tomorrow at 13. Jindy a high tomorrow of 12 after tonight's low of minus 1. And Canberra climbing up to 15 degrees tomorrow after tonight's low of minus 1. 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
1: 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We've got Joan Jett and the Black Hearts coming up, Phil Collins as well, but right now some crazy stuff from Icehouse. 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

0: forever classic, Ex-Elephant, 96.1. That's Joan Jett, The Blackhearts, on a cool frosty one this evening. Morning frost, followed by a sunny day tomorrow. Fine and sunny Friday, and more blue skies, they're saying, for Saturday. 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

0: This is a 30-minute music marathon. Forever Classic Night, Aaron Chilcott here. My Sex and the Boss playing soon. And Benjamin Orr from The Cars has been gone for over a quarter of a century now, but he sure loved his guitar, just like a relationship.
1: This is my woman here, and we've been together for about 3 years. We're having a lot of fun. We didn't know this would happen, but she was very talented, so I ended up with some great lyrics.
0: Here's The Cars.

time to escape.

We've only just hit the halfway mark in this 30-minute music marathon, so still got a while to go. Forever Classic Nights, one of our superstar experience acts play soon when I get on Bon Jovi. Fleetwood Mac and Richard Marx also on the way, and the crowds used to love this one when Hall & Oates hit the stage. Private Eyes. I see.

0: Fleetwood Mac's everywhere in a 30-minute music marathon. Forever Classic Nights with Aaron Chilcott. You know that old saying about life imitating art? Well, here's a bit of a spin on that. Life imitating a board game. Netflix has just announced they're going to launch a reality TV show based on the game Monopoly. So there'll be 12 players chosen to compete for $2 million prize money. Along the way, they'll be in a life-size Monopoly town square, earning money, buying properties, negotiating deals, and hopefully staying out of jail. By the end, the players will all be bankrupt apart from one person who will get to keep it all. It's going to start next year, but if you go to the Netflix website now, you can actually register to audition. What other board games, apart from Monopoly, could be turned into a real-life series? Snakes and Ladders? No, couldn't think of anything worse. Let's get some Whitney playing next.
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0: Forever Classic Nights with Aaron Chilcott here. Hey, 54 years today since Elton John had his first number one album in the US. So we'll get on some Sir Elton coming up in the next 30-minute music marathon. Debbie Harry. A Minute Work. I'll play this one too.
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1: 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Aaron Chilcott with another 30-minute music marathon.

We're loving a 30-minute music marathon at the moment. Aaron Chilcott here with Forever Classic Nights. Thanks for having us on. John Farnham plays soon. Choir Boys coming up too. And here's one from an album that won two Grammys 20 years apart. In 1986, it picked up Best Engineered Album Non-Classical, and in 2006, Best Surround Sound Album. From Brothers in Arms, Dire Straits, playing right now. 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

0: It's Heart in a 30-minute music marathon. Forever Classic Nights. We'll go ad-free again for half an hour coming up after 9 o'clock. July the 15th. Can you believe it? Over halfway through July. And it's on this day when we say happy birthday to margarine. It was patented for use by the French Navy on July 15 in 1869. They'd had a bit of a food shortage, and the French government offered up a prize to anyone who could create a cheap and effective alternative to butter. And so margarine was born. We turn loose with Loverboy in less than 5 minutes.
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0: Forever Classic Nights, a 30-minute music marathon, David Bowie soon. Hey, ever wondered what Elvis Costello's favourite sandwich is? He told Stephen Colbert.
1: A Conioni butty. You get a can opener and you open the can of condensed milk and you pour it on white bread. I only had it once and I'm still running on the contents.
0: Elvis Costello pumping it up.

0: ELO's Hold On Tight, Forever Classic Nights, a 30-minute music marathon, done and dusted with a band whose lead singer never saw himself as a rock star, Jeff Lynne. He's spoken out in the past and actually said he doesn't like the rock star lifestyle, loves the idea of working in the recording studio for 14 hours straight, but he's never been interested in dressing all flashy or hanging out in nightclubs. Always preferred to spend his spare time at the pub. Back into the Forever Classics. Tina Turner next.
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0: 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We'll hear LRB. 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

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Aaron Chilcott here with Forever Classic Nights, halfway through the working week. Phil Collins and Michael Jackson ready to play after this one from Madonna.

0: taking on 30-minute music marathons every hour, just like that one. It's AHA, Forever Classic Nights. And I don't know about you, but I can still picture the video clip every time I hear that song with its famous pencil sketch animation. It took them 16 weeks to make it, but it won big at the MTV Video Music Awards when it came out. 6 awards and nominated for 2 others. Got to be proud of that. Stand by for Queen. The next song playing.
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2: 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The Charlotte Pass Snow Resort $89 Thursday deal. 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

0: Forever Classic Nights coming up towards 11 o'clock on this Gummy Worm Day today, July 15. They first went on sale on this day back in 1981. Might be a bit too late to have sugar at this hour of the night, I think. Let's do a 30-minute music marathon. Pat Benatar soon. Steve Winwood. And Huey with the news.
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We're seeing out the rest of your Wednesday with half an hour commercial free. It's a 30-minute music marathon, Forever Classic Nights with Aaron Chilcott. Great to have you along. Another nightly nudge of knowledge to look forward to before midnight. Sipping Red even sooner. And here's Huey.

0: it's Talking Heads as we close up a 30-minute music marathon. Forever Classic Nights, Aaron Chilcott here. Hey, some exciting news for horror movie fans. Freddy Krueger is coming back. We had news today that there'll be a new Nightmare on Elm Street coming from Paramount's new genre label, Paramount Primal. 42 years since the original film. We'll be watching this space. Hey, give me a few minutes and I'll get on Steve Perry.
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0: midnight approaches, and that's my cue to walk away for the day. Aaron Chilcott here with Forever Classic Nights. And it's nightly nudge of knowledge time. Did you know that bats are the only flying mammals? The only mammals capable of flying are bats. Although there is that old saying that pigs might fly, because they're, of course, mammals too. Enjoy what's left of your night. There's a 30-minute music marathon starting next. Have a good one.
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10: From the Capital Radio Newsroom, good morning. I'm Tia Priest-Willamott. The United States has launched a fresh round of daylight strikes on Iranian military targets as fighting in the region intensifies. Tehran claims the Strait of Hormuz will remain shut until the US ends its acts of aggression. It is also threatening to close other regional oil and gas export channels. Back here in Australia, the federal government will force artificial intelligence companies to comply with a new regulatory framework. The changes will see an AI office established in the Prime Minister's department, while data centres will be required to generate power and limit their water use. Labor claims investment in artificial intelligence will create new employment opportunities, but Dr. Atti Kia from Swinburne University of Technology says AI could erase some traditional jobs.
11: It's going to create a lot of new jobs, which we are not aware of them yet. Because, for example, 5 years ago, if you were saying prompt engineering, we didn't have that position. But it's also going to impact a lot of traditional jobs as well.
10: Support for One Nation has continued to decline as the minor party's policies face greater scrutiny. The latest YouGov poll reveals its primary vote has dipped 4 points to 26%. The opposition has seen its support lift by 3 points after winning back some voters who'd previously shifted to One Nation. Labor remains the most popular political party. The private records of patients at more than 20 clinics around the country has been exposed in a cyber attack targeting an Australian healthcare provider. Partnered Health says personal details, Medicare numbers, referrals and diagnostic results have been accessed and that affected patients have been alerted. The attack has been reported to authorities. And some Qantas staff will protest at Sydney, Melbourne, Perth and Brisbane airports today. Hundreds will work off the job over what they say are dangerous work conditions. The TWU says one company outsourced for ground handling work, Swissport, has had 400 safety reports in 1 month. England and Argentina are meeting in the second FIFA World Cup semi-final in Atlanta. The victor will face 2010 champion Spain in the final. Broncos coach Michael Maguire has sent a warning to the rest of the NRL ahead of their clash with the Panthers. Boosted by the return of a host of stars from injury and origin duty, the defending premiers will field their strongest side of the season. Despite being on an 8-match losing streak, Maguire is talking tough.
4: If they play to their capabilities, well, I'll definitely put a fright across a fair few that are in front of us.
10: And the Sydney Swans vow to do more to avoid colliding with umpires during games. The AFL fined three Sydney players from last week's clash with Fremantle, charging them with careless contact with an umpire. And that's the latest news update from the Capital Radio newsroom. I'm Tia Priest-Willamott.
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5: See, it's pretty good with the news, isn't she? Yes. Bit of cloud about today, a chance of a shower maybe. Mostly sunny tomorrow. Saturday, sunny after some morning fog and more blue skies and sunshine come Sunday. A 5% chance of snowfalls over the next 24 hours, a high of 13 for Cooma today, Jindy's chasing 11, and 15 for Canberra. It's 4 right now in Cooma, here in Jindabyne 3. It's 5 at Bombala, shot at past 1. It's 4 at Mount Sowen, and it's 2 degrees in Canberra.
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5: Yes, good morning once again, fans, air conditioners, ventilation ducts and air shafts. Gazza Warren back again with the local breakfast show, welcoming you to the first day of the rest of your life, Thursday, the 16th day of July, 2026.
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5: Yes. Capacity forecast not far away. Have a look at the national and international news headlines for you. And your fast fact, birthday book, among other things, as the morning progresses.
12: As usual.
5: First up, though.
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5: 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Yeah, this is Van Halen. Why Can't This Be Love? XLFM 96.1 local breakfast shows 25 minutes to 6 o'clock. 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
0: 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XLFM 96.1, local breakfast show on your Thursday morning at around about 21 to 6. Okay, as we check the cap city forecast around the nation today.
1: Right.
0: Sydney, partly cloudy with some scattered showers. Their thermometer should reach around about 18 degrees centigrade today.
1: Right.
0: We've got three cap cities vying to be the coolest.
1: Whoa.
0: Melbourne, Canberra and Hobart. They're all expecting 15 degrees today. Melbourne, cloudy on isolated showers. Canberra's going to have a fine day and partly cloudy for Hobart.
1: Right.
0: Up in Brisbane, partly cloudy with showers. Their mercury should reach 21 degrees today.
1: Right.
0: Over in the west, Perth. That'll look quite nice. Cloudy, rain and thunderstorms.
1: Lucky buggers.
0: Maximum temperature 23. Adelaide, a sunny day, a high of 16. And Darwin, up the top with a top of a sweaty, very humid 32 degrees with a bit of smoke haze up front and sunny thereafter.
1: Blah.
0: So there you go, they're the Cap City forecast for those of you wishing to head elsewhere in the country today.
1: Right. Bloody hell.
0: Okay, Michael Jackson, Remember the Time. 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

0: Michael Jackson, Remember the Time, XLFM 96.1, local breakfast show, time being 16 to 6. OK, time to check some of the main news headlines getting about the nation and the world this morning. Violence and chaos has erupted once again throughout France following their World Cup defeat to Spain.
1: See, now that's what you call sore losers, you know, but in a sort of like frog language kind of way, you know.
0: The WHO says the deadly Ebola outbreak in the Democratic Republic of Congo could be four times bigger than official figures.
1: Well, that doesn't sound very promising. I hope it stays in the Congo too. Last thing we want are people walking around bleeding from the eyes, nose and every other orifice of their body because they've got some hemorrhagic fever or something.
0: Australians are being warned to brace for a sickly end to winter, with people falling ill to record cases of highly infectious viruses.
1: There are apparently 83,000 cases of respiratory syncytial virus has outnumbered both influenza and COVID-19 as well.
0: Yeah.
1: It's terrible. I don't think I've even heard of that one.
0: A dead giant petrel found in Western Australia has become the state's eighth confirmed case of H5 bird flu.
1: Is this the epidemiology show or something?
0: What?
1: Well, it seems like every story's about some horrible disease, you know?
0: No.
1: Bloody hell, it's terrible the amount of diseases getting around these days. It's deplorable.
0: A five-year-old boy has died and his mother seriously injured after being hit by a 4x4 while crossing a suburban street in Perth.
1: God, that's terrible. In fact, I don't know what's worse. These horrible diseases or people who don't know how to friggin' drive.
0: Right. And US Senate Majority Leader Chuck Schumer appeared to break wind on the floor of the chamber this week.
1: It was quite a big one, to my knowledge, and, well, in fact, I've got a recording of it right here. Check it out. Yeah, so that sounds like it would have stung, actually.
0: Right.
1: It's true, that's what it was.
0: No, it was not. Anyway, there's some of the main news headlines getting about the nation and the world this morning, all thanks to news.com.au.
1: Yeah, always looking after us, even on a Friday Eve, yeah?
0: Okay, as we continue to move along, this is Human League. Don't you want me?
1: No, you're not coming back. You don't want you back.
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0: It's time to see the big movies on the big screen in digital projection and Dolby surround sound at the Ginderbine Cinema. Christopher Nolan's next movie event is a mythical action epic shot around the world in new IMAX film technology. Starring Matt Damon, Anne Hathaway, Tom Holland and more in The Odyssey.
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2: From the Capital Radio Newsroom, good morning. I'm Tia Priest-Willamott. There's been a significant drop in auction listings as the property market in Australia cools. Cotality data shows auctions now make up just over 30% of new listings, compared to almost 45% 6 months ago. Head of research Jared Berg expects that means properties will likely spend more time on the market.
3: Particularly if the price that a vendor is looking for doesn't kind of meet what the market expectations are. So we're already starting to see time on market drifting gradually higher, and that's something that's likely to continue in the short term.
2: An Australian healthcare provider has apologised after a cyber attack exposed the private records of patients at least 21 clinics around the country. Partnered Health has notified affected patients. Personal details, Medicare numbers, referrals and diagnostic results have been accessed. Overseas, outgoing British Prime Minister Sir Keir Starmer says he's proud of what he achieved as he prepares to leave office next week. There was a standing ovation as Sir Keir Starmer took his final Prime Minister's questions.
4: This is the end of my political journey. In 6 years, went from historic defeat in 2019 to historic victory in 2024. And in 2 years in government, I leave the country in better shape than I found it.
2: New Zealand has recorded its first case of the H5 strain of bird flu. A seabird found on a Wellington beach has tested positive. Here in Australia, there are 14 confirmed cases, including one in New South Wales. And research shows regular exercise could play a critical role in protecting the brain from age-related decline. The Victoria University study shows physical activity lowers blood pressure and improves deep sleep to help the brain clear out waste. Dr. James Broch says being active keeps the brain strong.
5: Anything you can do, particularly in midlife as we start to get older, really sets you up for promoting some resilience in the brain and really trying to reduce that risk of dementia in late life.
2: The second semi-final is underway at the FIFA World Cup in Atlanta, with England and Argentina going head-to-head. The winner will play Spain in the final on Monday morning. The PNG Chiefs have launched a bid to get Zach Lomax back to rugby league, offering him a deal for 2028. It's understood the former Blues Origin star is open to a move back to league after next year's Rugby Union World Cup. And Women in League Round celebrates its 20th anniversary this weekend. Sharks captain Tiana Penetani-Gray says she'd love a win against the Bulldogs on Saturday to mark her 50th NRLW match.
6: Yeah, it's a really special milestone for the game, but for us, we're looking for our first win. So a nice little milestone for me, but hopefully we can just get one on the board.
2: And that's the latest news update from the Capital Radio Newsroom. I'm Tia Priest-Willamott.
7: 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I'm Caitlin Lewis. Telstra is now accepting compensation claims from local businesses and individuals impacted by last week's network outage. 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Lawyer Paul McGurr warns that proving exact financial losses will be the biggest hurdle.
8: You don't know if no one could get through to your particular business who you've actually lost. So that's going to be the issue for the customers, of course. And I can only imagine Telstra are going to make people work in order to try and give them compensation.
7: Cooma residents have raised concerns about delivery times from Australia Post, but the National Courier says everything is running according to plan. The concerns come after the Cooma Post Office was relocated to Centennial Plaza on Sharp Street, with residents telling the Monero Post there should be a post box inside the post office. They have also cited impediments to accessing the post box outside the visitor centre, including a lack of pedestrian crossings, heavy traffic and winter weather. And a second meeting will be held this Sunday to form a garden club in Delegate. An initial meeting was held earlier this year, which, according to the Monero Post, was met with plenty of enthusiasm from the locals who attended. It's all happening at 58 Bombala Street at 2 p.m, with attendees being encouraged to bring a plate of food to share.
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0: The Canberra Raiders are back at home taking on the Rabbitohs this weekend. Off the back of a massive win last week, the Green Machine are hoping to continue their winning ways. Halfback Ethan Sanders says having some key Raiders back makes his job easier.
1: Yeah, I think Stick touched on it too. It's a lot easier to be playing on the front foot. I think our middles did a great job. To have the likes of Papa back, Mata back, them boys, I thought they were really good. And like I said, yeah, to be able to play on the front foot, it makes my job a lot easier.
0: That game kicks off at 3 p.m. on Saturday. That's the latest XLFM local news. 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
3: A little bit of cloud about today, might get a shower out of it. Mostly sunny tomorrow. Saturday, a sunny day after some morning fog, and more blue skies and sunshine for Sunday. Yes. 5% chance of snowfalls over the next 24 hours, a high of 13 for Cooma today, Jindy's going for 11 and 15 for Canberra. Right now in Cooma, squatting on 4, it's 3 here in Jindabyne, Bombala's now 6, minus 1 at Charlotte Pass, Mount Solon 5, and it's 2 degrees in Canberra.
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a bit singing about Chrissy Brinkley there, you know. 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She married, yeah? 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

0: Brian Adams, Heaven, from his Reckless LP on XLFM 96.1 Local Breakfast. On your Thursday morning, a bit of cloud about for our Thursday today. Might get a little bit of a shower out of it. 5% chance of snowfalls over the next 24 hours. A high of 13 for Coomera today. Jindy's going for 11, 15 for Canberra. Right now in Coomera, it's sitting on 4 degrees. Jindabyne's squatting on 3, and it's 2 in Canberra at a quarter past 6.
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0: Yeah, it's now time for our Fast Fact for the day. All thanks to... Now, the people who wake up first thing in the morning with a horny koala humping their head are sponsoring Fast Fact today. Goes, mate, the people who regularly work 11 hours or more a day are 67% more likely to have a premature heart attack. I wonder why they call it a heart attack. Not like your heart turns into a wild beast and starts devouring you. Maybe they should call it something like a heart going on strike. You know, like absent without leave. It'd be like, you know, wagon school. It's like, what are you doing, you dumb bloody thing? All right, this is Lou Graham with Midnight Blue, XLFM 96.1 Local Breakfast Show. 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
0: 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XLFM 96.1 local breakfast show. T-minus 3 minutes away from the 6.30 news right now. 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
1: You got?
2: It's the Onion Radio News. Everyone on campus is afraid of that one bar. This is Doyle Redland reporting. Members of the Washington State University Spokane student body admitted today that everyone is afraid to visit KD's Tap, that one bar without any windows next to the hardware store on Fordham Avenue. Sophomore Peter Mendes explains.
3: But I wouldn't go in there. My friend JJ's roommate's brother, he almost got stabbed there.
2: KD's leather-clad and heavily tattooed bartender claims to have no recollection of the near stabbing, but did caution that in general, the regular patrons do not welcome college boys. Doyle Redland for The Onion Radio News, online at theonion.com.
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7: 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Building Snowy 2.0. Australia's biggest battery right here in the Snowy Mountains.
8: This is Budgie Baker. Great day ahead. More sunshine. A little bit of snow making overnight. Temperatures were a little bit over the place though. Selwyn, new chump chair. Wes is a wonderful carpet to be spinning again today. Charlotte Pass, Basin Palmer and the Pulpit Tea Bar. The Cozy Triple Chair open to the top. Plenty have enjoyed that and take the nice groom runs all the way back to the village. First timers riding the Cosney carpet for all their fun. Perisher, four resort areas are now open. They're not yet linked. Won't be too long though, I suppose. Mount P open with Centre Valley and Front Valley for the newest skiers. Pretty Valley looks nice as well as Smigs. Ridge Chair at Blue Cow now spinning and the Blue Calf Tea Bar at Guthaga. Threadboat, Anton's is going to be popular again for the better skiers and boarders today. Along with Cruiser, so there's plenty on offer up on Merritts. Long runs of High Noon and the Super Trail. And Friday Flat, great for the first timers and the kids. We've got some sunny days to look forward to as we head towards the weekend, so just have yourself a great day out on the hill.
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9: From the Capital Radio Newsroom, good morning. I'm Tia Priest-Willamott. There's been a significant drop in auction listings as the property market in Australia cools. Cotality data shows auctions now make up just over 30% of new listings, compared to almost 45% 6 months ago. Head of research Jared Berg expects that means properties will likely spend more time on the market.
10: Particularly if the price that a vendor is looking for doesn't kind of meet what the market expectations are. So we're already starting to see time on market drifting gradually higher, and that's something that's likely to continue in the short term.
9: An Australian healthcare provider has apologised after a cyber attack exposed the private records of patients at least 21 clinics around the country. Partnered Health has notified affected patients. Personal details, Medicare numbers, referrals and diagnostic results have been accessed. Overseas, outgoing British Prime Minister Sir Keir Starmer says he's proud of what he achieved as he prepares to leave office next week. There was a standing ovation as Sir Keir Starmer took his final Prime Minister's questions.
11: This is the end of my political journey. In 6 years, went from historic defeat in 2019 to historic victory in 2024. And in 2 years in government, I leave the country in better shape than I found it.
9: New Zealand has recorded its first case of the H5 strain of bird flu. A seabird found on a Wellington beach has tested positive. Here in Australia, there are 14 confirmed cases, including one in New South Wales. And research shows regular exercise could play a critical role in protecting the brain from age-related decline. The Victoria University study shows physical activity lowers blood pressure and improves deep sleep to help the brain clear out waste. Dr. James Broch says being active keeps the brain strong.
12: Anything you can do, particularly in midlife as we start to get older, really sets you up for promoting some resilience in the brain and really trying to reduce that risk of dementia in late life.
9: The second semi-final is underway at the FIFA World Cup in Atlanta, with England and Argentina going head-to-head. The winner will play Spain in the final on Monday morning. The PNG Chiefs have launched a bid to get Zach Lomax back to rugby league, offering him a deal for 2028. It's understood the former Blues Origin star is open to a move back to league after next year's Rugby Union World Cup. And Women in League Round celebrates its 20th anniversary this weekend. Sharks captain Tiana Penetani-Gray says she'd love a win against the Bulldogs on Saturday to mark her 50th NRLW match.
13: Yeah, it's a really special milestone for the game, but for us, we're looking for our first win. So a nice little milestone for me, but hopefully we can just get one on the board.
9: And that's the latest news update from the Capital Radio Newsroom. I'm Tia Priest-Willamott.
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0: Transport New South Wales would like to advise Kosciuszko Road's open to Parachute, Guthaca Road's open to the Village, Elvine Way's open to Threadbone beyond, Snowy Mountains Highway, no information's available, Link Road to Selwyn Snow Resort's open, Elliot Way to Tumbarumba and Selwyn the Road's open, and Cooma to Brown Mountain, no current information's available. And keep it here for the latest winter road updates.
7: XLFM Snowy Mountains weather.
0: Actually, Cooma to Brown Mountain's open, Gazmo. Oh, okay, thank you. A bit of cloud about today, chance of a shower maybe, mostly sunny tomorrow. Saturday, sunny after some morning fog and more blue skies and sunshine Sunday.
1: Yeah, get your tongue around that.
0: 5% chance of snowfalls over the next 24 hours, a high of 13 for Cooma today, Jindy 11, 15 for Canberra. 4 right now in Cooma, Jindabyne 3, at 6 at Bombala, Charlotte Pass minus 3, 5 degrees at Mount Selwyn, and it's now 1 degree in Canberra. 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

0: 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Just turned 22 minutes to 7 o'clock.
1: Yeah.
0: What have you got? Right. An undercover police operation at a Sydney bottle shop ended in violence when a senior officer was allegedly struck with a glass bottle during a teenage swarming raid, leaving him in a hospital, apparently. Video obtained by Nine News showed the chaos that unfolded at a BWS in Gordon just before 8pm July 8, when five heavily disguised teenagers allegedly rushed into the... Well, it's not alleged at all, it's on bloody film, isn't it? Rushed the store in what police reckon was part of a growing pattern of group thefts. New South Wales police reckon officers were patrolling the shopping centre on the Pacific Highway when they saw five little dickheads enter the liquor store. When police tried to speak with the group of numbnuts, they allegedly resisted before one of them assaulted the officer with a bottle and then the group buggered off on foot. Police had already been watching bottle shops in the area amid concerns the swarming trend was spreading among young people, with investigators suspecting some offenders were being organised through social media. The injured constable was taken to Hornsby Hospital for treatment, according to police established a crime scene, of course, and began investigating the incident. A short time later, coppers arrested two 14-year-old boys and two girls aged 15 and 14 who were just nearby. The long arm of the law, you can't get away from them. Anyway, the four teenagers were taken to Hornsby Police Station and dealt with under the Young Offenders Act, which is they take them into a cell and they give them a damn good hiding with their own shoes. What? Well, that's what they use to escape from the police, you see, so that's what they do. Right, OK, this is The Cause now with Runaway.
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0: yada, yada, yada, yada. 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Yes, the angelic voices of the Corrs with Runaway, XLFM 96.1 Local Breakfast. On your Thursday morning, a bit of cloud about today. Might get a shower out of it. 5% chance of snowfalls over the next 24 hours. A high of 13 for Coomer today. Jindy's top 11, 15 for Canberra. 4 right now in Coomer. Here in Jindabyne, walk outside, you know what 3 degrees feels like. And it's 1 degree in Canberra at 6:45.
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0: 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stretches from Connors Hill to Bullocks Hill, Link Road to Soan Snow Resort's open, Ellie Way to Tumbarumba and so on, the road's open, and Coomer to Brown Mountain, the road is open, and keep it here for the latest winter road updates.
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1: Hey, come on, Eileen. Bloody hell, darling. 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God.
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1: Friday Eve, Gazman.
0: Whatever. T-minus 2.5 minutes away from the 7 o'clock news right now, belated news story.
1: What you got now, Gazman?
2: Authorities in Vietnam have been using giant fishing nets to stop reckless bikers in their tracks. We throw the fishing net on the rear of the vehicles and it clings to the wheels, forcing the bikers to stop, according to Lieutenant Colonel Maya Thanh Thai. The practice has only caused very minor injuries to some riders. More than 12,000 people were killed in road accidents last year alone in Vietnam. Well, it certainly gives a whole new meaning to the term police dragnet.
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6: 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Australian energy starts right here in the Snowy Mountains.
7: This is Budgie Baker. Great day ahead. More sunshine, a little bit of snow making overnight. Temperatures were a little bit over the place though. Selwyn, new chump chair. Wes is a wonderful carpet to be spinning again today. Charlotte Pass, Basin Palmer and the Pulpit Tea Bar. The Cozy Triple Chair open to the top. Plenty have enjoyed that and take the nice groom runs all the way back to the village. First timers riding the Cozy carpet for all their fun. Perisher, 4 resort areas are now open. They're not yet linked. Won't be too long though, I suppose. Mount P open with Centre Valley and Front Valley for the newest girls. Pretty Valley looks nice, as well as Smigs. Ridge Chair at Blue Cow now spinning, and the Blue Calf Tea Bar at Guthaga. Redboat, Anton's is going to be popular again for the better skiers and boarders today, along with Cruiser. After there's plenty on offer up on Merritts, long runs of High Noon and the Super Trail, and Friday Flat. Great for the first timers and the kids. We've got some sunny days to look forward to as we head towards the weekend, so let's have yourselves a great day out on the hill.
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0: informed. Personal information, including test results and consultation notes, were accessed from 21 clinics across its national network. The provider says there is no direct evidence the patient records had been viewed, but as a precaution, it's providing customers with steps on how to protect their information. The federal government is aware of the cyber attack and is engaging with relevant agencies.
1: Overseas, Iran is threatening to close off other regional and gas export channels as the standoff over the Strait of Hormuz intensifies. The United States has reinstated its blockade of Iranian ports and carried out a round of daylight strikes on Iranian military targets. Maritime security expert Jennifer Parker has told Today there is a threat that Tehran and its allies could escalate the conflict horizontally.
2: Some of the way that oil is getting out of the Persian Gulf right now is that Saudi Arabia has a pipeline piping it down to the Red Sea and then shipping it out through the Bab el-Mandeb and the Gulf of Aden. If the Houthis start striking ships around there, we will see a reduced impact on oil supplies globally.
1: And an Australian study has found dung beetles can slash methane emissions from decomposing cow manure by up to 85%. The researchers say the beetles present an opportunity to lower greenhouse gases from livestock production. England has scored the first goal of the game in their semi-final against Argentina at the FIFA World Cup. Barcelona winger Anthony Gordon opened the scoring in the second half, tapping in a brilliant cross from Morgan Rogers.
3: Rogers' cross, Gordon coming in! Anthony Gordon, right place, right time!
1: That call on SBS. Argentina levelling to 1-1 in the 87th minute. And Penrith coach Ivan Cleary says they've moved on from their preliminary final loss to Brisbane ahead of tonight's clash with the Premiers. The Panthers' historic run of consecutive premierships was ended by the Broncos with a stunning comeback last year. And that's the latest news update from the Capital Radio Newsroom. I'm Tia Priest-Willamott.
4: Continuing with XLFM local news, thanks to Red Energy, the 100% Australian energy retailer owned by Snowy Hydro. I'm Caitlin Lewis. Snowy Monaro Council is urging locals to keep an eye out for bird flu after a case was detected on the mid-north coast earlier this month. Council is sharing links to resources from the Australian and state governments about the H5N1 strain. The information can be found on Council's website. Telstra will be upgrading its mobile base station that services Adaminaby today, with the work to continue over the next 12 days. The upgrades are set to improve the mobile site's capacity, resulting in faster downloads, smoother streaming and less congestion. Telstra mobile customers will have received an SMS advising them of the works. Experts say it's unclear if the collapsed ceasefire in the Middle East will send petrol prices up in Australia. Oil prices have surged by more than 10% following a US blockade of shipping through the Strait of Hormuz. The NRMA's Peter Khoury says if prices are about to increase as a result of the Middle East conflict, there have already been steady price increases, including in the Snowy Mountains.
5: With regional prices, we have seen steady increases for our benchmark prices. That's both gas oil and APIS. The wholesale prices in Australia have held pretty strong. Unleaded, it's about $1.62, and diesel's in the low 180s.
4: And Snowy Mountains general practitioner Dr. Jeffrey Cocker will be farewelled next Wednesday between 2 p.m. to 5 p.m. at the Horizons Resort in Jindavine. It was reported in the Monaro Post last week that the much-loved GP passed away after a battle with vascular dementia at the age of 83. Family, friends, colleagues and former patients are all welcome to attend.
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4: To sport, and the Sunday session 9-hole results at the Cooma Golf Club are out from July 12. The handicap winner was Tom Perea with 20 points, including an eagle on the 16th with a hole out from 170 metres. That's the latest XLFM local news. 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I'm Caitlin Lewis.
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0: Plus would like to advise Kosciuszko Road's open to Perisher, Guthaca Road's open to the Village, Alpine Way's open to Threadbone beyond, Snowy Mountains Highway, caution, icy stretches from Connors Hill to Bullocks Hill, Link Road to Selwyn Snow Resort's open, Alleyway to Tumbarumba and Selwyn, the road's open, and Coomera Brown Mountain, the road is open, and keep it here for the latest winter road updates.
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0: Bit of cloud about today, might get some showers out of it, maybe.
2: Highly unlikely.
0: Mostly sunny tomorrow. Saturday, a sunny day after some morning fog, and another sunny day come Sunday. 5% chance of snowfalls over the next 24 hours. A high of 13 for Cooma today, Jindabyne 11, 15 for Canberra. It's currently 4 in Cooma, Jindabyne 3. It's gone from 6 to 4 degrees at Bombala, Charlotte Pass minus 3, 5 degrees at Mount Selwyn, and it's still 1 degree in Canberra.
2: Right.
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Good song. Yeah, the Supremes' old song, You Keep Me Hanging On, Kim Wilde's version of it, XLFM 96.1, local breakfast show, as we continue to roll along with some Aussie stuff now from INXS. Oh, sorry, this is Ice House, rather. We Can Get Together, 11 and a half past seven.

0: Ice House. I'm sure it's not in excess. 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We can get together, XLFM 96.1 local breakfast show on your Thursday morning. Bit of cloud about for our Thursday today. I get a shower or two. Unlikely, though. Now, 5% chance of snowfalls over the next 24 hours. A high of 13 for Cooma today, Jindy 11, 15 for Canberra. 4 right now in Cooma. Here in Jindabyne, it's 3 outside, and it's only 1 degree in Canberra at 11.5 minutes past 7.
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9: 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stretches from Connors Hill to Bullocks Hill, Link Road to Selwyn Snow Resort's open, Alleyway to Tumbarumba and Selwyn, the road's open, and Cooma to Brown Mountain, the road is open, and keep it here for the latest winter road updates.
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Okay, moving right along. With the trucks, yeah? No, cars. 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
1: Where you going there, guys, mate?
0: Scientists in Japan say they've, for the first time, succeeded in coaxing sperm cells from mice embryonic stem cells. The sperm were used to fertilise eggs and were found to produce healthy offspring that grew into fertile male and female adult mices. Potential use of the technology in humans is unknown, but it's looking pretty good for mice, apparently.
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3: 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Building Snowy 2.0. Australia's biggest battery right here in the Snowy Mountains.
5: This is Budgie Baker. Great day ahead. More sunshine. A little bit of snow making overnight. Temperatures were a little bit over the place though. Selwyn, new chump chair. Wes has a wonderful carpet to be spinning again today. Charlotte Pass, Basin Palmer and the Pulpit 2 Bar. The Cozy Triple Chair open to the top. Plenty have enjoyed that and take the nice groom runs all the way back to the village. First time is riding the Cosy carpet for all their fun. Perisher, four resort areas are now open. They're not yet linked. Won't be too long though, I suppose. Mount Pee open with Centre Valley and Front Valley for the newer skis. Pretty Valley looks nice as well as Smigs. 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Threadboat, Anton's is going to be popular again for the better skiers and boarders today, along with Cruiser. So there's plenty on offer up on Merritts. Long runs of High Noon and the Super Trail. And Friday Flat, great for the first timers and the kids. We've got some sunny days to look forward to as we head towards the weekend, so let's have yourselves a great day out on the hill.
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6: From the Capital Radio Newsroom, good morning, I'm Tia Priest-Willamott. Advocates are urging the New South Wales Government to sign up to a Commonwealth scheme designed to help build new homes. The Homes for First Home Buyers program requires a dollar-for-dollar commitment from states to match the federal funding contribution. Urban Development Institute of Australia's Stuart Ayres says New South Wales is missing out.
7: That's why UDIA has announced a $3.6 billion plan to make sure New South Wales gets its fair share of this funding. We get more homes built and more keys indoors.
6: Patient records have been stolen in a cyber attack targeting an Australian healthcare provider. Sasha Foote reports.
8: More than 3 weeks after Partnered Health became aware of the major data breach, affected patients have been informed. Personal information, including test results and consultation notes, were accessed from 21 clinics across its national network. The provider says there is no direct evidence that patient records had been viewed, but as a precaution, it's providing customers with steps on how to protect their information. The federal government is aware of the cyber attack and is engaging with relevant agencies.
6: Overseas, Iran is threatening to close off other regional and gas export channels as the standoff over the Strait of Hormuz intensifies. The United States has reinstated its blockade of Iranian ports and carried out a round of daylight strikes on Iranian military targets. Maritime security expert Jennifer Parker has told Today there is a threat that Tehran and its allies could escalate the conflict horizontally.
9: Some of the way that oil is getting out of the Persian Gulf right now is that Saudi Arabia has a pipeline
1: piping it down to the Red Sea and then shipping it out through the Bab el-Mandeb and the Gulf of Aden. If the Houthis start striking ships around there, we will see a reduced impact on oil supplies globally.
6: And an Australian study has found dung beetles can slash methane emissions from decomposing cow manure by up to 85%. The researchers say the beetles present an opportunity to lower greenhouse gases from livestock production. England has scored the first goal of the game in their semi-final against Argentina at the FIFA World Cup. Barcelona winger Anthony Gordon opened the scoring in the second half, tapping in a brilliant cross from Morgan Rogers.
9: Rogers is cross. Gordon coming in! Anthony Gordon, right place, right time.
6: That call on SBS. Argentina levelling to 1-1 in the 87th minute. And Penrith coach Ivan Cleary says they've moved on from their preliminary final loss to Brisbane ahead of tonight's clash with the Premiers. The Panthers' historic run of consecutive premierships was ended by the Broncos with a stunning comeback last year. And that's the latest news update from the Capital Radio newsroom. I'm Tia Priest-Willamott.
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0: Transport New South Wales would like to advise Kosciuszko Road's open to Perisher, Guthaka Road's open to the Village, Alpine Way's open to Threadbone beyond, Snowy Mountains Highway caution, icy stretches from Connors Hill to Bullocks Hill, Link Road to Sewan Snow Resorts open, Ellie Way to Tumbarumba and so on, the road's open, and Coomera Brown Mountain, the road is open, and keep it here for the latest winter road updates.
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0: Bit of cloud about today, might get a shower or two, mostly sunny tomorrow though, Saturday sunny after some morning fog. 5% chance of snowfalls over the next 24 hours, a high of 13 for Cooma today. Jindy's going for 11 and 15 for Canberra. 4 currently in Cooma, Jindabyne still 3, 5 Bombala, Charlotte Pass now minus 2, 4 degrees at Mount Sowan and it's 0 in Canberra.
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10: Hey, guys, mate. You know, my granddad was a World War II veteran.
0: Was he?
10: Yeah. And in just one day during the Battle of Britain, right, he destroyed 8 German aircraft, killing 32 Nazi aviators.
0: God, really?
10: Yeah. It was probably the worst mechanic the German Luftwaffe ever had. What do you... No, I'm serious. He was terrible at it. Yeah. Never got any awards or anything. Go away. No. Okay.
0: This is the Pet Shop Boys.
10: Yes, that's right.
0: With West End Girls. There. Excellent. And 96.1 local breakfast show on your Thursday. Your Thursday morning. It's now 24 minutes to the hour of 8. G'day.
10: G'day, people.

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0: Okay, time to check the birthdays. 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
2: Right, yeah, Will Ferrell's having a birthday today. We know who he is, the movie actor. He's turning 59. He was in Elf and Anchorman and heaps of other stuff as well. Corey Feldman's turning 55. I remember he was in The Goonies and The Lost Boys as well. Lost Boys wasn't a bad movie, actually. Anyway, used to date Drew Barrymore too, apparently. We've got the pretty little Joma Mays turning 47 today. She's a little curly-headed, red-headed actress. She was in Ugly Betty and Glee and the Smurfs. Down the page, who else we got here? Aliyah Miller. She's 22 today. She's a beautiful little TV actress. She was in Best Friends Forever, Henry Danger and Richie Rich. Down the page a bit more. Oh, yeah. Anna Lynn McCord is 39 today. A very chiseled-looking lady. Pretty girl. 90210 she was in. And Alexandra Shipp is 35. She was in X-Men Apocalypse, among other things as well, like Alvin and the Chipmunks, the sequel. About it. What about the book? Mason Hayes McFarlane turning 7 and Gindy today. Happy birthday from Nan, Boz and the gang. We've got Nyma, is it? I don't know. Anyway, you know who you are. Johnson, 17, Gindy, Dad, have a great day in the snow. And Anna Buckland, turning 5 in Gindy as well. Happy birthday to all the family. Well, I might give it to Anna. She's the youngest, so I might give it to her. What do you reckon?
0: It's up to you. Okay, Anna, you've got the sweet treat. Thanks to Inimitable Bakery and compliments for you here at XLFM 96.1 Local Breakfast Show. And, of course, everyone having a birthday today. If you missed the birthday book, happy birthday.
2: Happy birthday to you. Happy birthday to you. Oh, scary stuff.
0: 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It's now 19 to 8. Good morning.

0: Yeah, Roy Parker Jr. there with the Ghostbusters from the movie of the same name, obviously. XLFM 96.1, local bank for showing a Thursday morning. Quite a bit of cloud about for our Thursday today. Hopefully going to get a bit of rain out of it as well. 5% chance of snowfalls over the next 24 hours. A top of 13 for Coomera today. Gindy's striving to get to 11, and 15 is a top for Canberra. 4 right now in Coomera here in Gindibyne, squatting on 3. And it's naught in Canberra at, what is it? It's about 14 and a half minutes to 8.
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2: Principal New South Wales would like to advise Kosciuszko Road's open to Perrinshire, Guthaca Road's open to the village, Alpine Way's open to Threadbone beyond, Snowy Mountains Highway caution, icy stretches from Connors Hill to Bullocks Hill, Link Road to Soan Snow Resort's open, Ellie Way to Tumbarumba and so on, the road's open, and Coomera Brown Mountain, the road is open, and keep it here for the latest winter road updates.
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0: Yeah, normally we get in contact with Jase from the Ginderbine Cinema, and we'd ask him a question like, is it not true that the movie The Odyssey is a story about King Odysseus, who's been fighting for 10 years in the Trojan Wars and then suddenly decides to go home to Ithaca, but the trek back is far more perilous than any battlefield he's ever been on before because he's being hunted down by blonde-haired alien vixen-babes of the planet Num Num, who want to hold him down and then probe his backside.
2: You were going really well there for a second and then you just stuffed it up at the end.
0: What part?
2: The blonde-haired alien people.
0: Babes.
2: No, that part's not real.
0: Oh, that's what I heard.
2: Well, I don't know where you heard that, but yes, basically you've got it all right. That's Christopher Nolan's next big film. It stars Matt Damon, Tom Holland, Anne Hathaway, and Charlize Theron, heaps of other people.
0: Charlize Theron? Oh, she's gorgeous!
2: Yes, and that starts at the Ginderbine Cinema today.
0: Right.
2: Also the Ginderbine Cinema, Moana.
0: Moana, all right, that's still going.
2: Yes. Yeah, she's answering the ocean's call and, for the first time, journeys beyond the reef of her island home and is joined by the infamous demigod Maui.
0: Maui, yeah, that's what's his name, The Rock.
2: Yes, that's starting today as well. And Minions and Monsters.
0: That's right, they go to Hollywood and they take over the place and unleash all these monsters onto the world. And then they've got to try and clean up the mess that they bloody well created, the stupid bloody things they are.
2: Anyway, that starts the day as well. So if you'd like to know more, jump online, go to snowymovies.com.au.
0: It's that easy, people. 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

0: Oh, yeah. David Bowie, Let's Dance, XLFM 96.1, local breakfast show on your Thursday morning. T-minus 3.5 minutes away from the 8 o'clock news right now, belated news story.
1: Right now goes back.
0: Police say in Illinois, a man who turned in $17,000 was fined $500 for lying about where he discovered the money. Poor bugger. Police say Robert Adams, 54, of Arlington Heights, turned the bag of cash in at a Chase Bank in Rolling Meadows and told police he discovered the money outside a newspaper stand. However, investigators say surveillance footage depicts Adams finding the money near a Walgreens ATM June 6. Adams, who was issued a $500 citation for filing a false report, told the Tribune he lied about where he found the money because he felt more comfortable dealing with Rolling Meadows authorities rather than Walgreens. He reckons, "I know now a little better than I knew then. I feel very badly and understand why I should have told the truth." He went on to say, "I accept the fine. I'm very, very sorry for the whole thing, but I still prefer not to deal with Walgreens authorities."
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10: 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Australian energy starts right here in the Snowy Mountains.
11: This is Budgie Baker. Great day ahead. More sunshine. A little bit of snow making overnight. Temperatures were a little bit over the place, though. Selwyn, new chump chair. Wes is a wonderful carpet to be spinning again today. Charlotte Pass, Basin Palmer and the Pulpit Tea Bar. The Cozy Triple Chair open to the top. Plenty have enjoyed that and take the nice groom runs all the way back to the village. First time is riding the Cozy Carpet for all their fun. Perisher, 4 resort areas are now open. They're not yet linked. Won't be too long, though, I suppose. Mount Pea open with Centre Valley and Front Valley for the newer skis. Pretty Valley looks nice, as well as Smigs. Ridge Chair at Blue Cow now spinning, and the Blue Calf Tea Bar at Guthaga. Redbo, Anton's is going to be popular again for the better skis and boarders today, along with Cruiser. So there's plenty on offer up on Merritts, long runs of High Noon and the Super Trail, and Friday Flat. 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We've got some sunny days to look forward to as we head towards the weekend, so let's have yourself a great day out on the hill.
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12: From the Capital Radio Newsroom, good morning. I'm Tia Priest-Willamott. Personal and medical information of Australians has been exposed in a cyber breach which hit a chain of GP and skin clinics across the country. Partnered Health has released a statement saying immediate action was taken when they became aware a malicious actor had accessed its system. Patients were only notified about the breach 3 weeks after the data was first compromised. Tech expert Trevor Long has told Today it's an uncertain time for those affected as they wait to learn exactly what has been accessed.
13: The concern for people here is that there's no guarantee yet what the hackers have, and there is genuine

0: are, and we find that people who don't switch regularly are subject to quite an expensive loyalty tax where they're paying more for being loyal. And so we think this is a market failure and it needs addressing.
1: Hundreds of airport workers will walk off the job this morning, protesting against what they say are unsafe working conditions. The Transport Workers Union says one company outsourced by Qantas for ground handling work, Swissport, has had 400 safety reports in 1 month. TWU Secretary Michael Kane says urgent action is needed to protect staff.
2: These Qantas tactics of driving down standards and driving down safety outcomes have to end. And we're going to be calling on the government too to step up here to put in place an independent decision maker that can make decisions in aviation in the community interest and not just in the interest of profit-motivated companies like Qantas.
1: Staff will protest at Perth, Sydney, Melbourne and Brisbane airports. England's painful wait for a major international title will continue, surrendering its 1-0 lead against Argentina in the World Cup semi-final. They led 1-0 through Anthony Gordon until 5 minutes before stoppage time, but two goals in 7 minutes stole a 2-1 victory for the defending champions, with the winner coming in the 92nd minute.
3: We're into the 12th added minute, and Argentina, the world champions, are going to the 2026 final. Messi inspired the comeback. England scored first as they did in 2018 when they lost to Croatia 2-1.
1: Argentina will now face Spain in the final. And that's the latest news update from the Capital Radio Newsroom. I'm Tia Priest-Willamott.
4: 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I'm Caitlin Lewis. Snowy Mountains locals can now submit a compensation claim to Telstra following last week's network outage. 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Lawyer Paul McGurr warns that proving exact financial losses will be the biggest hurdle.
5: You don't know if no one could get through to your particular business who you've actually lost. So that's going to be the issue for the customers, of course. And I can only imagine Telstra are going to make people work in order to try and give them compensation.
4: Slow delivery times are starting to agitate Cooma residents who have raised concerns to the Monero Post. The paper is reporting that locals say delivery times have been far too long and they believe there should be a post box inside the post office. They have also cited impediments to accessing the post box outside the visitor centre, including a lack of a pedestrian crossing, heavy traffic and winter weather. Council is reminding Snowy Monero residents that there are simple steps they can take to ensure their pet doesn't run away from home and what to do if it happens. Council has outlined 4 steps for pet owners in the region, urging them to get their pets microchipped, register them, get them a collar and name tags, and put the word out if their pet slips out of home. If you want more information on pet ownership in the region, you can call Council on 1300 345 345. And delegate locals are being encouraged to attend a meeting this Sunday to form a garden club. It will be the second meeting to discuss the matter after an initial one was held earlier this year, which, according to the Monero Post, was met with plenty of enthusiasm from locals who attended. It's all happening at 58 Bombala Street from 2 p.m, with attendees being encouraged to bring a plate of food to share.
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4: The Canberra Raiders will run out at home on Saturday afternoon playing host to the Rabbitohs. Halfback Ethan Sanders says they're taking it game by game.
7: We're at that point where we sort of have to win, otherwise our season's done, so we're probably not looking too far ahead with that.
4: That's the latest XLFM local news. 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I'm Caitlin Lewis.
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8: Transport New South Wales would like to advise Kosciuszko Road's open to Perrin Street, Gathaca Road's open to the Village, Alpine Way's open to Threadburn beyond, Snowy Mountains Highway's open, Link Road to Selwyn Snow Resort's open, Elliot Way to Tumbarumba and Selwyn the Road's open, and Cooma to Brown Mountain the Road is open, and keep it here for the latest Winter Road Updates.
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8: Bit of a cloudy day today. Might get a shower out of it, maybe. Mostly sunny tomorrow. Saturday, sunny after some morning fog and more blue skies and sunshine for Sunday.

0: 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You right?
1: No, I just don't like that.
0: 5% chance of snowfalls over the next 24 hours, a high of 13 for Coomera today, Jindy 11, 15 for Canberra. Still 4 degrees in Coomera, Jindabyne, it's stuck on 3, it's 6 now at Bombala, Charlotte Pass minus 1, it's 4 degrees at Mount Sowan, and it's 0 in Canberra.
1: Right.
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It's your bottom, apparently. Don't get into the groove thing, you know. Yes, Madonna, Into the Groove, Angel FM 96.1, local breakfast show. More from Hoodoo Gurus with My Girl. Just turned 12 past 8 in the morning. Hello. Once a girl.

0: Well, that'd be terrible. Belinda Carlisle didn't love me, I'd be heartbroken. Hoodoo Gurus, my girl, Axel FM 96.1 local brings for you on your Thursday morning. A cloudy Thursday for us today. Might get some rain out of it.
1: Hopefully.
0: 5% chance of snowfalls over the next 24 hours. Top of 13 for Cooma today. Jindy's high 11, 15 for Canberra. 4 right now in Cooma. Here in Jindabyne, we're still squatting on 3 degrees outside. Wouldn't Canberra walk outside? You know what naught feels like at a quarter past 8.
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0: New South Wales would like to advise Kosciuszko Road's open to Perenchik, Gutherga Road's open to the Village, Alpine Way's open to Threadbone beyond, Snowy Mountains Highway's open, Link Road to Selwyn Snow Resort's open, Elliot Way to Tumbarumba and Selwyn the Road's open, and Coomera Brown Mountain the Road is open, and keep it here for the latest winter road updates.
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1: Paul McCartney and Wings, Live and Let Die, from the Bond movie of the same name. Moving right along with Fine Young Cannibals. She drives me crazy. Blah. It's 23 past 8. Good morning.
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0: Fine Young Cannibals fading away there with She Drives Me Crazy. 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We're in about 3.5 minutes away from the 8:30 news. Right now, belated news story.
1: Right.
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11: 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Building Snowy 2.0. Australia's biggest battery right here in the Snowy Mountains.
12: This is Budgie Baker. Great day ahead. More sunshine. A little bit of snow making overnight. Temperatures were a little bit over the place, though. Selwyn, new chump chair. Wes is a wonderful carpet to be spinning again today. Charlotte Pass, Basin Palmer and the Pulpit Tea Bar. The Cosy Triple Chair open to the top. Plenty have enjoyed that and take the nice groom runs all the way back to the village. First timers riding the Cosy carpet for all their fun. Perisher, four resort areas are now open. They're not yet linked. Won't be too long, though, I suppose. Mount P open with Centre Valley and Front Valley for the newest skis. Pretty Valley looks nice, as well as Smigs. Ridge Chair at Blue Cow now spinning, and the Blue Calf T-Bar at Guthaga. Redbo, Anton's is going to be popular again for the better skiers and boarders today, along with Cruiser. So there's plenty on offer up on Merritts, Long Runs of High Noon and the Super Trail, and Friday Flat. Great for the first timers and the kids. We've got some sunny days to look forward to as we head towards the weekend, so just have yourself a great day out on the hill.
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13: From the Capital Radio Newsroom, good morning. I'm Tia Priest-Willamott. Personal and medical information of Australians has been exposed in a cyber breach which hit a chain of GP and skin clinics across the country. Partnered Health has released a statement saying immediate action was taken when they became aware a malicious actor had accessed its system. Patients were only notified about the breach 3 weeks after the data was first compromised. Tech expert Trevor Long has told Today it's an uncertain time for those affected as they wait to learn exactly what has been accessed.
14: The concern for people here is that there's no guarantee yet what the hackers have, and there is genuinely concern from the company involved,
15: yeah,
14: that those patient records. So think about what you were treated for, what you were referred to, the clinics you might have been referred to, the medication you've been given.
13: New data has revealed nearly a third of Australian households are struggling to pay their power bills amid a confusing energy market. The Energy Consumers Australia report found 62% of households avoided heating or cooling their homes to save money. Spokesperson Patrick Verai says many customers find the market too complex to understand.
7: Even down to how bills are priced and how to engage with the market. And so what this leads to often is inertia. And we find that people who don't switch regularly are subject to quite an extensive loyalty tax where they're paying more for being loyal. And so we think this is a market failure and it needs addressing.
13: Hundreds of airport workers will walk off the job this morning, protesting against what they say are unsafe working conditions. The Transport Workers Union says one company outsourced by Qantas for ground handling work, Swissport, has had 400 safety reports in 1 month. TWU Secretary Michael Kane says urgent action is needed to protect staff.
8: These Qantas tactics of driving down standards and driving down safety outcomes have to end. And we're going to be calling on the government too to step up here, to put in place an independent decision maker that can make decisions in aviation in the community interest and not just in the interest of profit-motivated companies like Qantas.
13: Staff will protest at Perth, Sydney, Melbourne and Brisbane airports. England's painful wait for a major international title will continue, surrendering its 1-0 lead against Argentina in the World Cup semi-final. They led 1-0 through Anthony Gordon until 5 minutes before stoppage time, but two goals in 7 minutes stole a 2-1 victory for the defending champions, with the winner coming in the 92nd minute.
15: We're into the 12th added minute, and Argentina, the world champions, are going to the 2026 final. Messi inspired the comeback. Yeah. England scored first as they did in 2018 when they lost to Croatia 2-1.
13: Argentina will now face Spain in the final. And that's the latest news update from the Capital Radio Newsroom. I'm Tia Priest-Willamott.
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0: Transport New South Wales would like to advise Kosciuszko Road's open to Perrinsett, Guthaka Road's open to the Village, Alpine Way's open to Threadbone Beyond, Snowy Mountains Highway's open, Link Road to Selwyn Snow Resort's open, Alleyway to Tumbarumba and so on the road's open, and Cooma to Brown Mountain the road is open, and keep it here for the latest winter road updates.
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0: Quite a grey old day today with a chance of showers, mostly sunny tomorrow though. Sunny again Saturday after some morning fog. More blue skies and sunshine come Sunday. Blah! All right. 5% chance of snowfalls over the next 24 hours. A high of 13 for Coombe today. Gindy's chasing 11 and Canberra's striving to get to 15. 4 right now in Coombe. Jindabyne stuck on 3. It's 6 at Bombala. Charlotte Pass minus 1. 6 at Mount Solon and it's now at 3 degrees in Canberra.
16: Right. Yep.
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1: Little Stevie Nicks there, Rooms on Fire, XLFM 96.1, local breakfast show on your Thursday morning. It's approaching 20 minutes to 9 o'clock. What have you got?
2: Right. A woman's revealed the terrifying moment she watched her husband being sucked halfway out of a plane after a cabin window blew out mid-air. Passengers on board a Ryanair plane bound for Germany reportedly had to pull the 61-year-old man back inside the plane after he was partially sucked out in horrifying scenes shortly after taking off from Greece on Friday. Now, Savannah reckons she instinctively grabbed her husband's legs as explosive decompression pulled him through the shattered window. She reckons, "I thought if we die, we die together. So get your ass back in here, boy, bloody hell." She reckons, "Oh, it was horrible. It was horrible. It was terrible." Witnesses have described seeing the man's head and shoulders outside the Boeing 737. Anyway, the man's legs were reportedly held down by nearby passengers before he was able to be pulled back inside the plane, looking very windswept and interesting. Sir? Speaking publicly for the first time since the incident, Varna, I reckon the couple had been dozing in their seats when they were jolted awake by what sounded like an enormous explosion, like bang, boom! Oh, my God, it would have been terrible. She reckons it was as if a part of the engine broke off and hit the window where my husband was sitting. Luckily, he was strapped in. One passenger told a radio station a loud noise was heard not long into the flight before oxygen masks dropped from the ceiling as the cabin rapidly lost pressure and people were screaming, "I can't breathe! I can't breathe! I can't breathe!" Have you heard any songs about people getting sucked out of planes, Gazmo?
1: I did have, but I gave them all away.
2: Oh, what a blow. It would have been a great segue, then. It wouldn't have been, yeah.
1: Oh, Pretty Girls is all right. Okay, this is Duran Duran with Girls on Film. XLFM 96.1, local breakfast show on your Thursday morning. It's now 18 to 9. Good luck.
2: Yeah.
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0: film. So yeah, you got a lot on Girls on Film, yeah. Yeah, Duran Duran's Girls on Film, XLFM 96.1, local breakfast show on your Thursday morning. Pretty cloudy Thursday for us today, with a chance of a little bit of precipitation.
1: Or rain, if you like.
0: Yes. 5% chance of snowfalls over the next 24 hours, a high of 13 for Coomera today, Jindy 11, 15 for Canberra. Right now it's 5 degrees in Coomera, it's 4 here in Jindabyne, and Canberra's also sharing 4 degrees at around about 8:45.
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0: Transport New South Wales would like to advise Kosciuszko roads open to Perenshee, Gutherga roads open to the village, Alpine ways open to Threadbone beyond, Snowy Mountains highways open, Link Road to Selwyn Snow Resorts open, Alleyway to Tumbarumba and so on, the roads open, and Coomera to Brown Mountain, the road is open, and keep it here for the latest winter road updates.
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20: 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Wagga agents shouted a total of 3,100 cattle, including some 700 cows. The best end of the cows went up to 424 cents, which was actually slightly dearer. Bullocks range from 470 cents to 510 cents. Feeder steers topped at a whopping 620 cents and feeder heifers up to 570 cents. Restocker cattle going back to the paddock were probably slightly cheaper. Light steers, but in good lines, making to a top of 670 cents, which is very good, and light heifers up to a top of 570 cents. Until next time, thank you.
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Hello, Good King Charles here, XLFM, Funky Monarch. It gets me up in the morning, and that's not easy. Gazza and Rick, stop asking about and get on with it. 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Mummy loved it, and I love it too.

0: to have to behave when the music's playing. Well, for me, it was Michael. That was Rock Said with The Look, XLFM 96.1 Local Breakfast Show, which has now come to a close for you. Thursday morning, up after 9 o'clock, 30-minute music marathon.
1: Yeah, and I got to get home to my gorgeous Belinda Gaylord. This morning, I'm going to wake her up wearing my The Look outfit.
0: And what does that look like?
1: Well, it makes me look like a supermodel, actually. Doesn't it, really?
0: Oh, yeah.
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7: 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Australian energy starts right here in the Snowy Mountains.
8: This is Budgie Baker. We've got ourselves a great day again. Plenty of sunshine. A little bit of snow making overnight to freshen up the cover across some of the resorts. Selwyn, new chum chair. Wes's wonderful carpet to be spinning today. Charlotte Pass. Basin Palmer, pulpit tea bar will be open. Cossie triple chair all the way to the top. Some great groom runs and fresh snow up there. First timers, they can ride the Cossie carpet for all their fun. Perisher, four resort areas are now open. They're not yet linked. Mount Pea will open with Centre Valley as well, and Front Valley for the newest skiers. Pretty Valley looks nice, as well as Smigs. The Ridge Chair at Blue Cow is now going, and Blue Calf Tea Bar at Guthaga for all the Guthaga locals. Fredbo, Anton's will be popular for the better skiers and boarders today, along with Cruiser, so there's plenty of action up on Merritts and the long runs on High Noon and Super Trail. Friday Flat, great spot for the first timers and the kids. We've got some sunny days ahead, and we're going to head towards the weekend with those, so just have yourselves a great day out on the hill.
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9: From the Capital Radio Newsroom, good morning. I'm Tia Priest-Willamott. The opposition says the federal government must provide further detail on how its new AI strategy will affect the creative sector. Prime Minister Anthony Albanese has unveiled plans to create a dedicated office to coordinate a national response to the technology. Mr. Albanese says the proposal would not allow AI firms to freely use copyrighted material without permission. Liberal leader Angus Taylor has told Today Labor needs to outline how these plans will be enforced.
10: How are they going to make sure that creatives, that the writers and the singers have their intellectual property protected? No answers to any of these questions, just an office and a promise of some future standards. This is moving fast.
9: Analysts say a drop in the number of properties being sold at auction goes well beyond typical seasonal trends. Vendors are increasingly turning to private sales to move on a home, with auctions now making up about 30% of new listings. That is down from a peak of almost 45% 6 months ago. Catality head of research Jared Berg says it's a sign of cooling buyer demand.
11: They really reward a market that's quite strong and where you get multiple bidders competing to push the prices higher. But in this environment where demand has really weakened quite significantly, fewer and fewer vendors are taking the risk of taking a property to auction.
9: New Zealand has recorded its first case

0: Argentina has launched a late comeback to beat England 2-1 in their semi-final at the FIFA World Cup. England led with 5 minutes remaining in regular time before Enzo Fernandez hit a screamer for Argentina.
1: Oh, this one's on target. This one's an absolute beauty.
0: That was then followed up by another goal in stoppage time.
1: Messi.
0: That call on SBS. The world champions advancing to the final round against Spain on Monday morning. And Waratahs outside back Tristan Riley has signed a 2-year deal with the ACT Brumbies. And that's the latest news update from the Capital Radio Newsroom. I'm Tia Priest-Willamott.
2: Continuing with XLFM local news, thanks to Red Energy, the 100% Australian energy retailer owned by Snowy Hydro. I'm Caitlin Lewis. Snowy Mountains locals are being urged to be prepared for the H5N1 strain of bird flu after a case was detected on the New South Wales mid-north coast earlier this month. Snowy Monaro Council has shared links to resources from both the state and federal governments about the new strain. The information can be found on Council's website. Adaminaby residents may have been notified about work being done on the Telstra mobile base station that services the town today. Upgrade works will continue for another 12 days and are set up to deliver faster downloads, smoother streaming and less congestion. During the works, the site will need to be switched off for up to 96 hours. Snowy Monaro Council is helping local pet owners figure out the next steps if their pet escapes the home. Council has outlined 4 steps for pet owners in the region, urging them to get their pets microchipped, register them, get them a collar and name tags, and put the word out if their pet slips out of the home. If you want more information on pet ownership in the region, you can call Council on 1300 345 345. And the Snowy Mountains community will be farewelling a local legend next week with the funeral of Dr. Geoffrey Cocker. Dr. Cocker served as a general practitioner in the region for over 5 decades, retiring in April of 2021. It was reported in the Monaro Post last week that the much-loved GP passed away after a battle with vascular dementia at the age of 83. Family, friends, colleagues and former patients are all welcome to attend.
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2: There were some big winners at the Cooma Golf Club on July 12. The handicap winner was Tom Pereira with 20 points, including an eagle on the 16th with a hole out from 170 metres. The non-handicap winner was Danny Lee. The club is back this Sunday with registration at 8:30 a.m. for tee-off at 8:45. That's the latest XLFM local news. 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I'm Caitlin Lewis.
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4: Transport New South Wales would like to advise Kosciuszko Road's open to Perrinsett, Gathaca Road's open to the village, Elm Highway's open to Threadbone beyond, Snowy Mountains Highway's open, Link Road to Selwyn Snow Resort's open, Alleyway to Tumbarumba and Selwyn the Road's open, and Cooma to Brown Mountain the Road is open, and keep it here for the latest winter road updates.
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4: Partly cloudy day today, chilly conditions throughout this evening, mostly sunny tomorrow, Saturday sunny after some morning fog and more blue skies and sunshine come Sunday. There's a 5% chance of snowfalls over the next 24 hours. Cooma's dropping -1 tonight, top tomorrow 15, a high of 14 for Jindabyne after a night's low 0. And Canberra's going to climb to a maximum of 15, dipping down to 0 this evening. 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

0: 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Take My Breath Away. Bring the close to a 30-minute music marathon on your Thursday morning here with the Gaza Warren. Partly cloudy Thursday ahead for us today. Chilly throughout this evening. Mostly sunny again for, well, right up until Sunday by the look of it. 5% chance of snowfalls over the next 24 hours. Cooma's dropping to minus 1 tonight. Top tomorrow 15. And Jindabyne, high of 14 after a night's low of 0. Shortly, Hugh Lewis on the news with this one. Do you believe in love? Coming up next on XLFM 96.1.
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0: Central New South Wales would like to advise Kosciuszko Road's open to Perisher, Gathaca Road's open to the village, Alpine Way's open to Threadbone beyond, Snowy Mountains Highway's open, Link Road to Selwyn Snow Resort's open, Alleyway to Tumbarumba and Selwyn the Road's open, and Cooma to Brown Mountain the Road is open, and keep it here for the latest Winter Road updates.

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1: 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Christopher Nolan's next movie event is a mythical action epic shot around the world in new IMAX film technology. 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

0: 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On your Thursday morning here with Gaz One. Now I'm about to leave the hot seat up after 10 o'clock. Jeff's back again, looking after your classics through until 3. As for me, Gaz One, well, I'm going to bid you farewell till next time. 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
10: This is Budgie Baker. We've got ourselves a great day again. Plenty of sunshine, a little bit of snow making overnight to freshen up the cover across some of the resorts. Selwyn, new chum chair, Wes's wonderful carpet to be spinning today. Charlotte Pass, Basin Palmer, Pulpit Tea Bar will be open. 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Pretty Valley looks nice, as well as Smigs. The Ridge Chair at Blue Cow is now going, and Blue Calf Tea Bar at Guthaga for all the Guthaga locals. Fredbo, Anton's will be popular for the better skiers and boarders today, along with Cruiser, so there's plenty of action up on Merritts and the long runs on High Noon and Super Trail. Friday Flat, great spot for the first timers and the kids. We've got some sunny days ahead, and we're going to head towards the weekend with those, so just have yourselves a great day out on the hill.
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11: From the Capital Radio Newsroom, good morning. I'm Tia Priest-Willamott. Experts are asking why it took more than 20 days for patients to be notified about a cyber breach on a network of GP and skin cancer clinics. Partnered Health has been contacting those affected and has acknowledged that personal and medical information may have been exposed when a malicious actor accessed its systems. Tech expert Trevor Long says it could leave people exposed to targeted scam attempts.
12: Down the track, if you've been to one of these clinics and been treated for a particular ailment, you may now get messages about that ailment that trigger you into being worried about whether you need to click that message or, even worse, extortion. So the scammers will look for people with the most problematic ailments or the ones that they want kept most private.
9: The federal government says its boost to the minimum wage is now hitting the pockets of 2.7 million workers. At the start of the month, the Fair Work Commission lifted the national minimum wage by 6% to over $26 an hour. Annual wage review figures estimates wages have now increased by a combined total of $242 million. Overseas, Iran says it is engaged in an existential war with the United States as the US Central Command launched a fresh wave of strikes on Iranian military targets. The attack came within 17 hours of the US reimposing a naval blockade on Iran. Tehran is now threatening to shut off all regional energy corridors benefiting the US and its allies. And Australian scientists will begin testing a new breakthrough cancer therapy in human clinical trials. The one-off treatment has an almost 100% cure rate for treating solid tumours in mice. Professor Paul Beavers from Melbourne's Peter MacCallum Cancer Centre says it will first be tested on myeloma patients.
13: First trial will be to assess that the new approach is safe.
9: Penrith insist last year's preliminary final loss to Brisbane won't be a motivator in tonight's clash. The two sides meet in round 20 under vastly different circumstances, with the Broncos' slim finals hopes depending on an